0: Tuesday morning on the show. Would you like to win tickets to the 2026 Pro Football Hall of Fame Unscripted and Tailgate? 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

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Good morning, everybody. Great to have you here. Hey, the phone number is 330-450-9292, and the text line is 330-269-9292. What do we got for you today? 6 o'clock hour, eight-person African Safari Wildlife Park VIP car pass. In the 8 o'clock hour, we got the Rage Room, and we're giving away two tickets to the Class of 2026 Tailgate and Unscripted at the Civic Center, Sunday, August 9th at 11 a.m. Also on the stream, giving away another African Safari Wildlife Park VIP car pass. And if it's Tuesday, that means there's the Rage Room in the 8 o'clock hour. Looking forward to that. So glad you guys are with us. Lauren's here at 7 o'clock. That's when we go live on Facebook, YouTube, and on X. Let's see. As I open the text line, it looks like we already got some text waiting for us here this morning. So let's see who's out there. First one in the door today. Good morning, Christian. Jimbo Slice from Titans checking in. Jimbo, good morning. Good morning, Christian. Mr. Kim Bolton is checking in. Mr. Kim Bolton, my man, how are you? Bobby, the Kimball Trash Man, an OG. He's with us here today. He's checking in. Good morning, Christian. Trucker Luke's checking in. Hope everyone has a good day. Trucker Luke, glad you're with us. Be safe out there. And we hope you have a great day as well. OGs are out today. Kim Bolton, Jimbo Slice, Bobby the Kimball Trash Man, and Trucker Luke are all here. Hopefully you are too. Check in. Let us know you're listening. Let us know you're with us this morning. We're all waking up together at 5:38 a.m. Ugh. But we're not alone. We're not alone. As you can tell just by listening, there's more of you out there. Good morning, Christian, and all the early risers. Have a great day. Jeremy Masson from Tiger Towns checking in. Jeremy, good morning, my friend. Glad you are with us this morning. Thank you for having us on. So who knows what we'll get into today, but looking forward to it. Always love seeing where the show takes us, and we truly appreciate you having us on and being with us here today. It's Ella Langley and Morgan Wallen at 538. It's I Can't Love You Anymore on Q92.

and Say Her Tears right here on Today's Hit Music. It is Q92. It is 5:45, a quarter to six. Don't forget the 6 o'clock hour. You'll start getting your news from Jordan Miller. You'll start getting your weather from Mark Johnson. We got sports for you too, and we're going to be giving away an 8-person VIP African Safari Wildlife Park VIP car pass. That's all coming up for you here in the 6 o'clock hour. Keep checking in on that text line. Want to hear from everybody right now at 5:45. It's Taylor Swift. I Knew What I Knew, Young Q.

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Right here on today's Hit Music Q92. 5:51, less than 9 minutes away from the 6 o'clock hour. 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
2: Two people are in custody after a drug investigation in Yerkesville. Police say officers executed a search warrant on East High Street last week, uncovering a large quantity of suspected narcotics, drug paraphernalia, and evidence of drug trafficking. A resident was arrested along with another man wanted on an active Tuscarawas County warrant. The Canton Police Department says it will strictly enforce juvenile curfew ordinances during Pro Football Hall of Fame festivities. On Friday, officers will have an increased presence at First Friday in downtown Canton and along the Grand Parade route. Curfew begins at 9 p.m. inside the downtown Dora area, along with Centennial Plaza. At 11 p.m., it begins elsewhere with additional security measures in place to keep Hall of Fame weekend safe. Ariana Grande is stepping back from the spotlight after wrapping up her Eternal Sunshine tour. Producers say that she's withdrawn from a planned 2027 London production of Sunday in the Park with George. Her team says that the break is meant to prioritize her health and well-being after years of intense public scrutiny. With your latest Q92 news, I'm Jordan Miller.
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6:04 right here on Today's In Music. It is Q92. Christian Bigglesworth here with you, waking you up the 6 o'clock hour. Again, this hour, we're going to hit that cue to call later on with an 8-person VIP African Safari Wildlife Park VIP car pass. So we got that coming up for you. Be listening for that. We've also got tickets to give away this morning to the Tailgate and Unscripted at the Canton Civic Center on Sunday, August 9th. We get up close and personal with the newest Hall of Famers, Drew Brees, Roger Craig, Larry Fitzgerald, Luke Kuechly, Adam Vinatieri. An awesome event. Get to hear stories from their lives and their football careers. It's all thanks to the Canton Regional Chamber of Commerce for this amazing enshrinement experience. Give that away. Rage Room in the 8 o'clock hour. We're going to give away an African Safari Wildlife Park VIP car pass on the live stream as well. So all that coming up. To the text we go. Good morning, Christian. All the early risers. Marsh is checking in. Hope everyone has an awesome day. Stay blessed. Marsh checking in. Good morning, Christian. All my fellow early morning risers. Fire putter outer chick is checking in. Tuesdays are not only for tacos, but they're for Chumbawamba, she says. Now, see, you guys, you just... It's like you're tugging at my heartstrings, you know what I mean? Look, I'm not going to disagree. Is it an amazing wake-up song? Yeah. Yeah. It's probably the best wake-up song. You guys, and it's not just one of you. It's a bunch of you. A little Chumbawamba heads. You want it in the 6 o'clock hour every day at some point. Well, okay. We'll wake you up the right way. You might be driving right now on 62. You might be on 77. Hell, you could be on 30. You might be on 76. You might be on 225. You might be on 183. It's dark out. You're tired. It's only Tuesday. You need something to give you life. You need something to give you energy to help you take on the day. And we're going to give that to you. Again, it's Tub Thumping. It's Q92. Turn it up.

0: That's St. John of Roses right here on Today's Hit Music. It is Q92. It is 6:20, and we got a forecast to get you. The first one of the day from Mark Johnson here on Q92.
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11: Another great early August day. Get outside and play. Sunshine galore all day long. Blue skies staying dry, a high in the middle 80s. Overnight tonight, we'll stay clear and starry with a low near 63. Isolated thunderstorms Wednesday with a high of 86. From the 3 News Weather Center, I'm Mark Johnson.
0: Thank you, Mark Johnson. 6:23, currently 52 degrees in Canton. It's Ella Langley and B. Her on Q.
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1: 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Tuesdays are for tequila too. No tacos and tequila. No, I get it. Morning, it's your boy Britton checking in. Can we get some Young Blue, maybe Zombie? Put on a great show Sunday in Columbus. I don't think we have any Young Blue yet. I'll have to check, but I don't think we do. Hey, happy Tuesday. Big D's wifey is checking in. Good morning. Good morning, Christian, all the early risers, medical billing girls checking in. Hope everyone has a good day. Good to hear from you. Good morning, Christian, all the early risers, shelter, caseworker checking in. Have a great day, everybody. And hope everyone's having a good morning and a great day from the glass guy. The glass guy's checking in. Good morning, Christian, and all the early risers. The nurse from Denison's checking in. Have a great day. The nurse from Denison is here as well. We got to look at sports coming up. The Guardians were busy for an off day yesterday, weren't they? Surprised a lot of people at the trade deadline. You got to love it. Sports coming up right after Teddy Swims and Mr. Know-It-All in Q.

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1: The Cleveland Guardians didn't play a game yesterday, but their front office sure was busy at the trade deadline. The Guardians made three trades yesterday. First, the Guardians acquired outfielder Joe Adell from the Los Angeles Angels for minor league catcher Jacob Cozart. Then the Guardians acquired all-star pitcher Foster Griffin from the Washington Nationals for three minor leaguers. And finally, the Guardians acquired first baseman Nathaniel Lowe from the Cincinnati Reds for two minor leaguers. The Guardians will be in action tonight at Progressive Field at 6:40 as they take on the New York Mets. Joey Cantillo will be on the mound for the Guardians. And the Akron Rubber Ducks will be back in action today. They're back home at 717 Credit Union Park with an afternoon game against the Somerset Patriots. 12:05 p.m. is first pitch. And that's a quick look at sports right here on today's Hit Music, U92.
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7: 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Their music is just good, man.
1: .637 right here on today's Hit Music. It is Q92. Good morning, everybody. Christian here with you, hanging out on your Tuesday morning. Still haven't done it yet. Going to give away a 6-person, 8-person African Safari Wildlife Park VIP car pass. When you hear the cue to call, be caller number 10, and we will hook you up with that. 7 o'clock hour, we have got tickets to the Pro Football Hall of Fame's tailgate and unscripted event Sunday, August 9th at 11 a.m. That's going to be a fun one. We have that for you. Rage Room as well, and an African Safari Wildlife Park pass on the stream as well that goes live on at 7 o'clock, as a matter of fact. Good morning, Christian, all the early risers. Highway guys checking in. Happy Taco Tuesday, everybody. Man, love everybody checking in the text line today. This is awesome. Morning, Jen Aiden checking in. Jen Aiden, good morning to you guys. Thank you for listening. Thank you for checking in. Chloe's mom and Devon checking in. Or Devin. I forget. It's been a while. Good morning to both of you. Glad you back are back with us. Can we hear some Bon Jovi? First, you attack me at the heartstrings with Chumbawamba. Then, you want to attack me with some Bon Jovi. My boy. My boy is trying so hard to come back from that vocal cord surgery. Wait a minute. Something's not right there in the system. Bon Jovi better come up. There we go. question is, do I play It's My Life? That'll get people going a little bit. Do I go You Give Love a Bad Name? Do I go I'll Be There for You? Do I go Ballad? So many options. Do I go Bad Medicine? Oh, that's really tough. I could go Blaze of Glory if I wanted to. My God, I could go Always. So many hits. G.I. Joe Aircraft Carrier for Sale Guy, check it in. Damn you, sir. Damn you. Someone said Bad Medicine. It needs to be Bad Medicine. Okay, all right. A little Bad Medicine for you guys out there to wake you up. Who else will give you Chumbawamba and Bon Jovi before 7 a.m.? No one. It's Q92.

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1: 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We're live, we're local, and we're here for you. 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

0: Post Malone and Wow right here on Today's Hit Music. It's Q92. It is 10 minutes until 7, and we got a forecast coming up from Mark Johnson on Q.
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12: It's going to be a warm Tuesday. We'll see a high today of 84 degrees, bright sunshine and blue skies all day long. Overnight, a clear and starry sky, a low near 63. From the 3 News Weather Center, I'm Mark Johnson.
0: Thank you, Mark Johnson. Appreciate it. It's 6:53. It is 53 degrees and sunny in Canton, and I think we should give something away. But I almost forgot to get away, if I'm being honest with you. But I remembered in time. Now I'm just waiting on the lag. Still waiting on the lag. Wow. You know what? Let's just do the cuticle. African Safari Wildlife Park VIP car pass. Let's give one away right now. 330-450-9292. If you're calling number 10 right now, 330-450-9292. I'm hooking you up with the car pass to go to Port Clinton. Drive through that awesome safari. See and feed the animals. Let's go. It's Taylor Swift, Fate of Ophelia on Q92.

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1: The Canton Police Department says it will strictly enforce juvenile curfew ordinances during Pro Football Hall of Fame festivities. On Friday, officers will have an increased presence at First Friday in downtown Canton and along the Grand Parade route. Curfew begins at 9 p.m. inside the downtown Dora area, along with Centennial Plaza. At 11 p.m., it begins elsewhere with additional security measures in place to keep Hall of Fame weekend safe. Two people in Michigan have died during a major outbreak of cyclosporiasis, a parasite illness linked to contaminated iceberg lettuce. Michigan has reported more than 11,000 cases, while Ohio has confirmed more than 4,000. Health officials urge consumers to wash produce thoroughly and seek medical care if they develop severe diarrhea or other symptoms. Ohio's back-to-school sales tax holiday begins on Friday and runs through Sunday. Shoppers are expected to save nearly $25 million statewide. Tax-free purchases include qualifying clothing, school supplies, and instructional materials. Unlike the past 2 years, though, the holiday no longer applies to most items under $500, such as electronics and sporting goods. With your latest Q92 news, I'm Jordan Miller.
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7:05 right here on Today's Hit Music. It's Q92. Good morning, everybody. Christian and Lauren here with you live on the radio. Hanging out with you. Having a great time. And live now going on Facebook, YouTube, and X. It's The Morning Show. Christian and Lauren, thank you so much for having us.

0: on today. Anyway, you're checking us out, watching or listening, we're on the radio. 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Thank you. Thank you for checking us out this morning. Our phone number is 330-450-9292. Our text line is 330-269-9292. So, glad to be with you.
1: Yeah, let's do it. Let's do it.
0: Let me see here. Coming up today in the 8 o'clock hour, it's the Q92 Rage Room. That's an hour from now. You listen to the show every week, you know what the Rage Room is. If you're new to us, hi.
1: Hello.
0: And what that is every Tuesday from 8 to 9, we open up our phone line and text line and the comment section on our live video feed, and it's all about getting that rage out. Whatever it is that's ticking you off, annoying you, grinding your gears on this Tuesday morning, you just text Rage Room and then tell us what you're mad about, what's got your rage in today. You can call in and we'll get your Rage Room out there for everyone to hear. Anything that's just ticking you off today in your life. Could be work, could be family, could be personal, could be your sports team, could be rent, you know, low on gas. A lot of times you guys, traffic, it's a lot. And I get that when we're talking to people driving to work and driving home from work. I get it. So whatever it is, get it off your chest. We'll do that in the 8 o'clock hour. For the live video stream today, Lauren, we got a really cool prize for those of you that are going to go over and check out our live video feed today. This is going to be a good one.
1: This is a really good one. And it's like getting into the spirit of the week because it is Pro Football Hall of Fame week. So we've got two tickets to the class of 2026 Tailgate and Unscripted. This happens on Sunday and it's super cool. You go, you get to eat, you get to watch all of the guys that were just enshrined talk about their career, talk amongst each other. They take questions from the crowd. It is just a really good time. And we've got a pair of tickets. We're going to send somebody and you could be sitting there watching Drew Brees and Roger Craig and Larry Fitzgerald and Luke, help me with his last name because I butcher it every
0: time. Kuechly.
1: I always say Kuechly. Why?
0: Because there's a U when you look at it.
1: It like throws my brain off. And Adam Vinatieri. And it's going to be just a wonderful time. It would be a great father-son event or husband-wife if you guys are both into football. But yeah, Marsh, you did it right. I was going to say drop the football in the comments if you want to be entered for a chance to win two tickets to the class of 2026 Tailgate and Unscripted. Head to Facebook, YouTube, and X and get that done before the end of the show. We'll pull the winner from there before the end of the show.
0: Let us do that. Go. Why wait? Do it now. It all counts the same. Doesn't matter when you do it. Doesn't matter if you do it from Facebook, YouTube, or X. Well, good morning to all of you. Let me see here. Let's go get some text messages. Good morning, Christian, and all the early risers out there. Football chick checking in, getting pumped for the week. But I'm dragging ass today, so keep those hits coming. Keep me awake. Well, listen. I gave you Chumbawamba and I gave you Bon Jovi. I don't know what more I can do. If that doesn't wake you up, I could have done DMX.
1: What?
0: Well, they asked for it.
1: Oh.
0: There's a thing with the early risers.
1: I know. I hear it.
0: Now with Chumbawamba, where they, and it's like four of them. They're all like, Chumbawamba, please. The Bon Jovi was, that was a new one. Now I appreciate that one. Good morning, Christian. Little Big Norm's checking in. Time to knock out this 8-hour shift and start my vacay for Hall of Fame festivities. Hope you have a good day. Hey, enjoy your last day of the week, and that's awesome that you have the time off to enjoy everything Hall of Fame. There's a lot of people around here that do that, and that's awesome. Because it is kind of like, it's a pretty cool staycation. Fan Fest, the game, the concert, the enshrinement ceremony, the parade. There's so much to do.
1: There is.
0: So that's awesome. Good for you. Good morning, Soapbox Derby Grandma's checking on the text line. Good morning to you. There you go. Let me see. Yeah. Happy Tuesday, after girls checking in. There you go. Okay, very nice. So we are off and running today, and we hope that you guys are going to have a great day with us. It's going to be another beautiful weather day. Man, I was outside with my son playing soccer and baseball. We even went for a walk down to the little pond with the fountain. Beautiful out. It was just beautiful outside yesterday.
1: I didn't get to go outside that much. I had to go to the barn with my daughter. And then when we came home, I hurried up and made dinner. And then I had to clean the pantry out. Our pantry was a disaster since we got back from vacation. I don't know if anybody else's kids do that, but like you go on vacation, you buy all the snacks and like they come back and they've opened every single bag of snacks that you bought, but they're like all half eaten. So they're like rolled up
0: half eaten,
1: and shoved into that. Oh my gosh. Yeah, it was awful. So like I had to gut the pantry. So I had a real lit Monday night.
0: There you go. There you go. No, he wanted to play soccer. We were playing soccer in the yard. We went for our walk. We drove around his little F1. We just got outside. I'm like, we got to get outside. What are we doing? What are we doing sitting in here watching Paw Patrol?
1: I know. I did go sit on the deck for a little bit after I was done with the pantry. But then like 20 minutes later, I was like, oh, it's shower time. Because, you know, 8:30 rolled around and yeah. I'm a pumpkin during the week. So I turn into a pumpkin.
0: Yeah, Jamie just left for Columbus. She'll be back tomorrow night.
1: Oh, you're on dad duty.
0: Yeah, that's going to hurt the video game playing.
1: It'll be fine.
0: That's going to hurt my college NCAA 27.
1: I can give you hope. My husband and my son were on last night gaming with like cousins and stuff for a long time.
0: He's not old enough to game. You know what he comes in now. He'll come in the room and be like, Dad, are you Akron? Because I'm building up Akron. It's fun to take small schools and make them big.
1: Yeah.
0: So you take a really bad school, and Akron's one of the worst schools in the game. Sorry, it's just what it is.
1: Right.
0: And he comes in and be like, are you Akron? I'm like, yeah. He's like, you're going to lose, aren't you? And I'm like, you know, so I kick him.
1: Oh, so you kick him, right. Okay.
0: And he seems to calm down after that. He went to bed at 8, woke up at 11, wide awake. And what's funny is I ruined it because I was like, you know, he's really getting into a nice sleep schedule where he's going to bed at
1: Don't
0: a good hour.
1: Don't ever acknowledge it.
0: And sleeping through the night.
1: You can't acknowledge it until he's like 8.
0: Well, I'm playing a video game. It's like 10:30, 10:45.
1: You were still awake?
0: Oh, yeah. I love playing that game so much.
1: I can't. I can't function. Maybe it really is my hormones.
0: But then again, like, the office and video game room is, like, just down a hall. It's like our bedroom, our bathroom, and then, like, this little tiny hallway that goes to, like, the office / video game room. Mm-hmm. It's like it's all right there. But the kid almost scared the hell out of me because I'm playing, I'm chilling, and I turn, he's just standing there.
1: Have you seen that reel?
0: I thought he was asleep.
1: Have you seen that reel? Like as a parent, they don't tell you about it. And it's like you're laying in bed and you open your eyes and you see the creepy little outline of your kid in the doorway.
0: He's just there. And he's smiling. It's the cutest thing. But like I went from, hey, to, oh no, it's almost 11. You were asleep. And that's the wide awake look on your face. That's not the I just woke up, Dad.
1: He's like, I'm done with my nap, Dad.
0: Yeah, he wanted to play cards. He's like, can I bring my cars in here? I was like, no, we got to go to bed.
1: Did he go back to sleep?
0: No. Oh. No. I think finally close to 2, he went back to sleep.
1: I see.
0: I got him back in bed, and I put on little mater tails, thinking he'd just drift off up again. I'm just like, now he's watching Cars too. I'm like, what? We're turning this off. I was like, you have to go to bed.
1: Yeah.
0: You're a human. You need sleep.
1: I think that's key. You have to make it as boring as possible for him.
0: Good Lord. So, yeah. My mom's got a handful with him this morning. Good morning. Random fact guy checking in. The Oscars discontinued the Academy Juvenile Award in 1960 after famous names like Shirley Temple and Judy Garland nabbed the honor. Also, they no longer honor Best Dance Direction and Best Title Writing. Judy Garland and Shirley Temple, they were stars.
1: I don't know how I feel about title writing, but I feel like dance is like clutch in some movies. Like, I think they should still be giving that away,
0: dance
1: right?
0: Dance is huge. Dance could be back then. Well, before that, man, dance and song were a huge part of movies back in the 40s, 50s.
1: Fiddler on the Roof.
0: Like, you better be able to dance and sing in these movies a lot. Yeah. Now, not so much unless it's truly a musical, but interesting. Very interesting. It's 7:14, folks. We're off and running. Thank you for being with us. It's Olivia Dean, So Easy to Fall in Love on Q.

0: It's Olivia Dean. So easy to fall in love right here on today's Hit Music. It's Q92. Got a forecast coming up from Mark Johnson on Q. Touchdown!
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14: Q92. Another great early August day. Get outside and play. Sunshine galore all day long. Blue skies staying dry. A high in the middle 80s. Overnight tonight will stay clear and starry with a low near 63. Isolated thunderstorms Wednesday with a high of 86. From the 3 News Weather Center, I'm Mark Johnson.
3: Thank you, Mark. It's 20 minutes after 7 o'clock on your Tuesday morning. We got some patchy fog out there, but the sunshine's peeking through. It's 53 in Canton.
0: Sorry, Ariana Grande, Hate That I Made You Love Me on Q.
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0: 7:24 right here on today's Hit Music. It is Q92. Christian and Lauren here with you. Sports coming up here in about 6 minutes. We have that for you. Rage Room in the 8 o'clock hour. Our phone number, 330-450-9292. Phone number, the text line, 330-269-9292. So glad you guys are with us. We only have just a few minutes. Boy, I added a game changer to my bed routine.
1: Like
0: game changer.
1: Bedtime routine edition or like bed edition?
0: A bed edition. Something another thing I mocked until I acquired.
1: Body pillow?
0: No, God, no. What the hell is those things?
1: Oh my gosh,
0: Jamie
1: sleeps
0: with this knee pillow, this pillow between your knees.
1: Oh, it's so good for your hip alignment and your spine.
0: I guess.
1: Christian.
0: I guess. There was too many in my head. I couldn't get one out. I was like, jokes. Jokes. There's like seven right there.
1: I can see it on
0: Which
1: your face,
0: one do I
1: too.
0: Pick?
1: I'm like, God, come on.
0: Which one's radio appropriate? None. Let it go. I am now a proponent of cooling blankets.
1: Oh, yeah.
0: Cooling blankets.
1: Do you have the cooling pillows? Where you always have
0: a cold
1: side of
0: the
1: pillow?
0: I don't think so, because I just got the cooling blanket.
1: Yeah.
0: Now, for those of you that say a cooling blanket, what the hell is that? It's a blanket that's cool.
1: Yeah, like if you're a hot sleeper, this is great for you.
0: Now, I can't tell you the science behind it.
1: I don't know if I want to know.
0: All I know.
1: Because should we be sleeping with it? I don't know.
0: Jamie got one, and I gave her the kind of, oh, how nice you got yourself one. That's nice.
1: So she got you one too, because you're a crybaby?
0: So I tried it like halfway, and I was like, I don't know. Does this really do anything? But then I bitched enough. Then she's like, we'll go get you a cooling blanket too. And I was like, yay. Mine's Carolina blue, by the way. Beautiful. The last two nights, it has been like I have been sleeping in a refrigerator. It is beautiful because my bedroom is hot.
1: Well, second story, heat rises.
0: And we have like, what do they call the big ceilings? Like
1: vault.
0: There you go. We have vault ceilings. So my room in the summer is stupid.
1: Yeah.
0: It can get to the point where we went and bought a window air conditioner for just the summer months.
1: Gotcha.
0: And then it goes in the shed for the winter.
1: Yeah.
0: Because it can get a little unbearable. Mm-hmm. This cooling blanket, it is so beautiful. I feel so cool. And I damn near crispy. So, I feel just beautifully cool.
1: So you believe they work?
0: Oh, proponent.
1: They have cooling sheets, too.
0: Five stars. Would recommend.
1: They have cooling sheets, too. And we also have a mattress topper. That's what we have under our sheets that's cooling. So we have the cooling mattress topper, and then we have the cooling pillows.
0: I used to be like, how the hell is a blanket cool you? What, for like 5 minutes? And then
1: you rub your hand over it, and it's nice and cool.
0: The thing just is beautiful. It's like a...
1: Yeah, no, I know.
0: It's like a hug.
1: Yeah.
0: A hug from, like, the Iceman.
1: A hug from Mother Summer.
0: Like, something.
1: Cool down, Christian. Sleep well, my young
0: Again,
1: boy.
0: The technology, I don't understand. What fabric that is that can have such a cool feeling on your body.
1: Yeah.
0: I had to put socks on.
1: Get out of
0: had
1: town.
0: To put socks on.
1: Well, that's blasphemous,
0: and
1: first of all.
0: And I was proud to. I was like, you know why I'm putting these on? Because this cooling blanket is doing its job.
1: Socks in the summer? Even socks in the winter? Ew.
0: Cold feet. I get cold feet. And I can't fall asleep if my feet are cold. I can fall asleep if I'm freezing, but if my feet are cold, I can't fall asleep. And I can fall asleep very cold, cannot fall asleep super hot.
1: So I'm always asleep before Tony is when he comes to bed. If I get up and have to go potty or whatever and I get back in bed, I shove my cold feet between his legs.
0: I'm sure you do. I'm sure you think that's
1: really
0: awesome. Pink Jeep Girl says good morning. Good morning.
1: Good morning.
0: Where do I get all these cooling items for my bed?
1: You can get them on Amazon, first of all.
0: I got mine. We went on Sunday to one of Jamie's favorite stores ever, TJ Maxx.
1: Oh, there you go.
0: She's a huge fan of TJ Maxx. And she can walk that store for hours.
1: Yeah, I love TJ Maxx.
0: So
1: Marshall's.
0: That's where
1: Marshall's.
0: We got it.
1: You can get all of the cooling products on Amazon, for sure.
0: My sister bought my mom a cooling blanket for her neurotherapy, and she loves it. I'm telling you guys, if you want a sneaky gift for the holiday season, or even like someone's got a late birthday in the summer where it's still hot out, mm-hmm. they're going to look at you at first and be like, oh, gee, thanks. I can tell you right now, They're going to be like, oh, a blanket.
1: Then
0: thank
1: just
0: you.
1: Try that thing.
0: Then they're going to use it. They're going to call you back and be like, oh, my God. I may never use my actual, like,
1: real
0: comforter again. It's been deemed useless to me. Do they make full-on, like, cooling beds, like, full-on, like, comforter?
1: Yeah, I think so.
0: This thing is perfect. The perfect length. The perfect thickness. I've had two really good nights of sleep, and I didn't even get that much sleep.
1: I actually fell asleep really early last night. I was in bed. Like, literally, I looked over at the clock, and I was like, ah. I had my blanket pulled up. My pillow was all perfect, and it was 9:30 on the nose.
0: I don't know, man. That's the first time in a while I've doubted a product, tried the product, and been like, wow.
1: Yeah.
0: Wow.
1: They're legit. I get mad. Well, the one pillow that I buy, it was when cooling technology first came out and only one side is cool. The other side is not. So then I get mad because I always have to like check before I go to bed. Like, is the cool side up? Like.
0: Yeah, no.
1: But then the second pillow I bought, the whole thing is cooling. So I like that one better.
0: I would love to find a cooling weighted blanket. I made Jamie get rid of a weighted blanket.
1: Why?
0: I felt like it was trying to slowly suffocate me. I felt like it was trying to kill me.
1: My daughter loves.
0: It is a very weird feeling. I don't like it. I don't like trying to get out of it. It feels like it's trying to like keep me in the bed. I feel like in some way I'm
1: You are stronger than the blanket, Christian.
0: Yeah, but it shouldn't be that much of a struggle. I should not have to fight that hard with the blanket to get out of it.
1: Okay.
0: And the weight of it just makes me feel like if there was true danger, it might cost me valuable seconds.
1: Okay. It's not for everybody. My daughter loves hers. And when I say loves, I do mean loves. And she has, there was a brand called Comfort, Comfrt. And I got her like the large throw. So it like, I mean, when she puts it on her bed and she has a twin bed, like it goes to the floor on both sides of the bed. Like it would definitely cover a queen.
0: I am not a fan. I am not a fan of weighted blankets. They actually make me, I have a little bit of anxiety.
1: But that one is weighted and it's also really cool to the touch.
0: Ugh, weighted blankets. 731.

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1: The Cleveland Guardians didn't play a game yesterday, but their front office sure was busy at the trade deadline. The Guardians made three trades yesterday. First, the Guardians acquired outfielder Joe Adell from the Los Angeles Angels for minor league catcher Jacob Cozart. Then the Guardians acquired all-star pitcher Foster Griffin from the Washington Nationals for three minor leaguers. And finally, the Guardians acquired first baseman Nathaniel Lowe from the Cincinnati Reds for two minor leaguers. The Guardians will be in action tonight at home at Progressive Field at 6:40 as they take on the New York Mets. Joey Cantillo will be on the mound for the Guardians. And the Akron Rubber Ducks will be back in action today. They're back home at 717 Credit Union Park with an afternoon game against the Somerset Patriots. 12:05 p.m. is first pitch. And that's a quick look at sports right here on today's Hit Music, Q92.
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8: 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Get up! You are waking up!
0: Christian and Lauren. 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

0: 7:39 right here on today's Hit Music. It's Q92. Good morning, everybody. Christian and Lauren here with you. The Rage Room here in about 20 minutes. Also, on the live video feed, we're giving you a chance to win tickets to a really cool part of Hall of Fame week, Lauren.
1: Yeah, they unscripted. It's tailgate and unscripted. So you go and there's amazing food. And then the unscripted is kind of where they take all of the 2026 class and shinies. They get on the stage and it's like a very candid, peeled back look at the life and career of these amazing players. And they get in discussions with one another. Sometimes you'll hear them talk about a story that involved one or more of them where they were all together but something else. You know, it's just really cool because it's things you're not going to see in stats or facts about any of these individuals. You really find out, you know, maybe it's where their head was before a big game or, you know, something like that. So if you want to be able to go to this, because it is such an incredible experience, this is a $210 value. You can head over to Facebook, YouTube, or X and find our video live stream. And when you do, just give it a like. And then in the comments, just drop a football emoji. At the end of the show, we're going to pick one of you that does that to go and attend this on Sunday.
0: Let's go. Get over there and do that right now. As a matter of fact, like she said, at the end of the show, we will pick a winner. Looking forward to that. Looking forward to the Rage Room in the 8 o'clock hour. A couple texts here on the text line. Flagger checking in. Head's tilted to the left today because my neck hurts so bad today. No one help with that. A chair.
1: Oh, no.
0: A chair. I've been thinking about the comfort one. Glad to know she loves it. Going to buy it now. Thanks.
1: Oh, you're so welcome. It's so fuzzy and wonderful. She said best blanket she's ever owned. In fact, like, we had to find a way to get it on vacation with us. Because when I say it's massive and it's thick and plush and soft and wonderful, like, it had its own bag, like duffel bag. Mm-hmm. Like, we had to find something to put it
0: something
1: in.
0: Something special.
1: Yeah.
0: John is in Myrtle Beach right now.
1: Oh, yeah?
0: Yeah, her and her friends did a little girls' vacay.
1: Look at that.
0: For the week. Yeah, I don't think the weather is very nice right now. I think it's very cloudy.
1: So then I heard about that next week because, like, my brother-in-law and sister-in-law leave and go. They'll be gone Friday to Friday, starting this Friday. Mm-hmm.

0: in Myrtle. And she's like, yeah, the weather's not looking great.
1: I'm yeah,
0: like,
1: no. Ah.
0: But at the beach, it's. I said, at the beach, you'd never know. Like, it's. It might not touch the coast, or it might, if it does, like, sometimes it'll storm, and, like, 20 minutes later, the sun's back out.
1: I was hoping that. But, like, it's like, cloudy. Like, they're not even, like, so far, they haven't even, like, seen the sun.
0: Well, do they need to?
1: That's always been a fear of mine for beach vacations.
0: Did she go to Froggy Bottoms?
1: I don't know.
0: You should ask her.
1: You're asking me for details. Mm-hmm. You're lucky I know she's there.
0: It's a club. I know.
1: Yeah. I know she made it there safe. As soon as she got there, I just heard they closed the beaches. I kept like telling her all this stuff. I was like, oh no, they closed the beaches. There's a tsunami warning. She's like, stop it. But like, I'm looking at the weather like, tomorrow, thunderstorms, 84. Thursday, thunderstorms, 86. At Friday, she's looking good.
0: Yeah, one day they get a little tan on.
1: I think they leave Friday.
0: See, I'm like...
1: I don't know. I'm hoping it's not that. It's not just, but it's like the weather right now, cloudy, 77. Stinks. I want her to have some good weather for a little vacay with the friends, you know? I'm sure people have had vacations where the weather just, for whatever, it sucked. Like, yeah, I'm looking at the sun's not going to be out according to the Weather Channel at Myrtle Beach till about 6 p.m. today.
0: Well, there's lots of stuff to do, though. If you go to Myrtle, there's tons.
1: Yeah, no.
0: Tell her to go to Myrtle Waves, at least if they want to be outside and like.
1: You ever have a vacation where the weather sucked the whole time? I, knock on wood, have been very blessed.
0: Not the whole time, but like half of it, maybe.
1: Yeah. My brother, a couple years ago, before I went with him, he did it in South Carolina one, and he said it was like.
0: Crappy.
1: Yeah, like the whole time.
0: That sucks.
1: Like the whole time. Who's had bad weather, crappy weather for a vacation? Where'd you go that the weather was just consistently bad?
0: I can't remember if it was on vacation or if they were living down there, but Mark, in the front office,
1: yeah,
0: they had to evacuate because of a hurricane.
1: I'll be honest, I kind of like a vacation ocean one day of storms, but I want storms.
0: Not hurricanes.
1: Not rain. I want like thunder and lightning over the ocean.
0: Yeah, you want to see that good crack of lightning hit the water.
1: There was a year in Ocean City where I watched this thunderstorm at night from our balcony, and it was the most beautiful thing over the ocean I think I've ever watched. Like, it was just beautiful. Oh. We went to Myrtle Beach with our whole family one year when I was like 10, just after a tornado hit, and they were still doing repairs on buildings in the area. But it was so long ago, I barely remember it.
0: That happened to us when we went to our honeymoon. The hurricane had just rolled through the South Carolina coast. And, like, the awning of our hotel was gone.
1: Yeah, like, hey, it's yeah, great.
0: Yeah, like, there was still literally.
1: Was that Hurricane Trent?
0: Get out of here. I can tell you what hurricane was.
1: A text message. I was in Niagara Falls this year when the air quality was horrible. It was so hard to breathe when we were even outside. That sucks. We went to Canada, Ottawa to be specific. I will never go back to Canada again because that maybe not. Anyhow, everybody says I should give it another shot. It's beautiful, but rained the entire time. My window would not shut on the cabin. So that was fun with wet clothes, wet bed, good times. Ooh, a little camping in Ottawa sounds like it didn't go the way you planned.
0: It was Gustav followed by Tropical Storm Kyle.
1: Oh, okay. I don't know why I thought that was Trent.
0: No.
1: Went to Myrtle Beach last year, and we were there 7 days. It downpoured for 6 days straight all day long. I'm telling you, I would be depressed. I'd be so mad. I'd be so annoyed.
0: I would be so in trouble because we would buy so much stuff. Like, I would just be like, we're going shopping. And it would be like 7 days of spending.
1: That was Trucker Luke letting us know. 7 days, Myrtle Beach. That sucks.
0: That sucks bad.
1: We went to Klingman's Dome, the highest peak in the Great Smoky Mountains, and it was foggy. We couldn't see a thing on vacation.
0: What a bummer.
1: That stinks. What vacation? Who had a vacation that weather really tried to ruin? Where was it, and what did you have to deal with?
0: I can say our most traumatic thing probably on a vacation to this point was... it was COVID, so it was 2020. We got an awesome house right on the beach. And
1: in South Carolina?
0: In South Carolina. It was in Surfside. I mean, when I say it was awesome, I mean, like, it was awesome. It was so nice. But we knew we were going to spend like the whole time in the condo. So we wanted it to be because no one was going out. A lot of stuff was closed because of COVID. But on the way home, because my in-laws came down to see my niece and nephews and all that kind of stuff and her daughter, they followed us back and they ended up getting a flat. It was a Sunday. We couldn't find anybody to help with it. When we finally did, it was getting dark. And then we had to follow them going. They couldn't go over 40 miles per hour home from Parkersburg, West Virginia. And it took so
1: yeah, I bet
0: long
1: it did.
0: To get home.
1: I'll bet it did.
0: It's like you're so close, but it was taking so long.
1: Oh, that would stink. Went to Myrtle Beach and got evacuated for a hurricane. Ended up going to Tennessee and had a decent vacation. But definitely not the beach week we had planned.
0: Oh, it's such a bummer when you have your heart set on something like that.
1: We went on a cruise to Cuba. It rained the entire time.
0: Oh,
1: man.
0: That sucks.
1: That does suck. I appreciate you guys sharing these stories of vacations that Mother Nature tried to put a damper on, literally.
0: Mm-hmm.
1: So far, I'm on a roll, but I know eventually the numbers is going to catch up to me.
0: Yeah. We've had friends that have gone on vacation, like to the Caribbean, and have been there when there's hurricane issues.
1: Well, 2 years ago, when we left South Carolina, there was a hurricane that was coming.
0: Like, yeah.
1: They issued the hurricane watch as we were leaving.
0: You're like, thank God, because I'm telling you, those evacuation routes, everything gets so clogged.
1: Yep. I just noticed something this morning. When I was younger, my mom used to always have talk radio on, usually Rush Limbaugh.
0: Oh, yeah.
1: I hated it. I wanted music. Now my child's 3 and I'm over here listening to my favorite morning show. She just wants to listen to the Wiggles. Funny how life kind of
0: full circle, right?
1: Switches around, isn't it? It is pretty crazy. 7:48, it's Zara Larson, Midnight Sun on Q92.

0: Midnight Sun right here on Today's Hit Music. It's Q92. We got a forecast coming up from Mark Johnson as we're getting closer to the 8 o'clock hour and the Rage Room.
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11: Another great early August day. Get outside and play. Sunshine galore all day long. Blue skies staying dry. A high in the middle 80s. Overnight tonight will stay clear and starry with a low near 63. Isolated thunderstorms Wednesday with a high of 86. From the 3 News Weather Center, I'm Mark Johnson.
12: 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It's gorgeous out there. Sunshine 57 in Canton.
0: It's Sabrina Carpenter, Espresso,
13: 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Turn it up. In the morning.
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0: Espresso. Sabrina Carpenter Espresso right here on today's Hit Music Q92. It's 7:58. The Rage Room's coming up in the 8 o'clock hour. Start sending them in real quick. A couple more texts about weather and vacations. First year I moved to Florida, it stormed so bad on Christmas, there was flooding and debris all over the place.
1: Oh, Merry Christmas.
0: My cousin drove from Dallas, Texas to Canton, Ohio to watch the Hall of Fame game against the Steelers, and the game got canceled.
1: Oh, that would sting so bad.
0: Hey, my birthday present a few years ago, before, actually the year he was conceived, I went to Chicago, and it was part of my birthday present, and the thing was she won the lotto to get tickets to go to Bears training camp and watch practice, and it got canceled because of storms.
1: That sucks.
0: Yeah. Well, yeah, but you know what came out of it? My son.
1: That's right. You had time to go back to the hotel room.
0: That hotel room is where he was conceived, in Chicago. Bear down. I did. And now I have a three-year-old
1: son.
0: That
1: is so disgusting.
0: Now I have a three-year-old son. Isn't that funny how things work out, kids? Now there's a happy ending, huh? It's the Kid Leroy and Girls right here on Q92.

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2: Two people are in custody after a drug investigation in Yerkesville. Police say officers executed a search warrant on East High Street last week, uncovering a large quantity of suspected narcotics, drug paraphernalia, and evidence of drug trafficking. A resident was arrested along with another man wanted on an active Tuscarawas County warrant. The Canton Police Department says it will strictly enforce juvenile curfew ordinances during Pro Football Hall of Fame festivities. On Friday, officers will have an increased presence at First Friday in downtown Canton and along the Grand Parade route. Curfew begins at 9 p.m. inside the downtown Dora area, along with Centennial Plaza. At 11 p.m., it begins elsewhere with additional security measures in place to keep Hall of Fame weekend safe. Ariana Grande is stepping back from the spotlight after wrapping up her Eternal Sunshine tour. Producers say that she's withdrawn from a planned 2027 London production of Sunday in the Park with George. Her team says that the break is meant to prioritize her health and well-being after years of intense public scrutiny. With your latest Q92 news, I'm Jordan Miller.
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It's Q92. 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That's the phone number for the Rage Room, if you want to call in your rage today. And 330-269-9292. That's the text line to text in your rage, because it's Tuesday. So in a little bit, we're going to be going to the Rage Room. Every Tuesday, we use the show to get things off our chest, things that are making us mad, annoying us, ticking us off. Is it that guy ahead of you in traffic? Is it that coworker? Is it someone in your family? Is it your car that keeps breaking down? What is it today, right now, in your life that's ticking you off? Just put Rage Room first and then tell us on the text line. You can also put your rage in the comments section on Facebook, YouTube, and X, where the show is live daily from 7 to 10. And like I said, that phone line is open too. So let's go. Want to start getting that rage also. Coming up for the live stream, if you would like to win two tickets to the Class of 2026 Tailgate and Unscripted event at the Canton Civic Center. That's this Sunday, August 9th. Thanks to our awesome friends at the Canton Regional Chamber of Commerce. You need to head over to our live video feed and put that football emoji in the comments section, because that's how we're going to give it away. I see Jackie did it. Sky, Amanda, Amber, Gary. Get over, like them, and put the football emoji there. You could get to sit down there on Sunday early afternoon at the Civic Center and hear Drew Brees, Roger Craig, Larry Fitzgerald, Luke Kuechly, Adam Vinatieri tell some awesome stories about their football career, about their lives. You'll hear some emotional stories. You'll hear some hilarious stories. This is a great event you can get to go to for free. If you want a chance to go see it, just head over right now to our live video feed. Tiffany just did it. Click the like button in the comments section. Just put that football emoji and you'll be good to go. We've also, like I said, have the Rage Room coming up. So appreciate you guys having us on, whether you got us on the radio, whether you're listening at our website, Q92Radio.com, where you can listen to the station 24/7, whether you're watching along on Facebook, YouTube, or X. Thank you. Appreciate you guys making us part of your day. It is 8:08, my new favorite girl band. The Beaches. Song's called Edge of the Earth right here on Q92.

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1: The Beaches, Edge of the Earth, right here on today's Hit Music. It is Q92. It is 11 minutes after 8, and we got a forecast coming up from Mark Johnson on Q.

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7: It's going to be a warm Tuesday. We'll see a high today of 84 degrees, bright sunshine and blue skies all day long. Overnight, a clear and starry sky, a low near 63. From the 3 News Weather Center, I'm Mark Johnson.
8: 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We've currently got sunshine, 58 in Canton.
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0: 8:16 right here on Today's Hit Music. It is Q92. Good morning, everybody. Christian Bigglesworth here with you. Lauren here as well. And we are live on your radio, live at Q92radio.com and live on Facebook, YouTube, and X. Thank you so much for being with us here this morning. Again, get over to our live video feed. Click the like button in the comments section. Put the football emoji, because somebody on the live video feed today is going to win two tickets to the Class of 2026 Tailgate and Unscripted at the Canton Civic Center on Sunday, August 9th, 11 a.m. You'll get to go there and listen to Drew Brees, Roger Craig, Larry Fitzgerald, Luke Kuechly, Adam Vinatieri talk about their careers, their lives. It's going to be awesome. And it's all thanks to our friends at the Canton Regional Chamber of Commerce. Thank you. The amazing enshrinement experience. So head on over, like and football emoji. We'll pick one of you at the end of the show and make you a winner. How great will that be? As we are, man, it is Hall of Fame week here in Canton, Ohio. All right, we do it every single Tuesday, and this is no exception. It's time to go to the Rage Room.
1: It's just one of those days when you don't want to win.
0: You guys know the drill. Phone line is open. You can call in your rage at 330-450-9292. 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Vent to us. Rage Room, first one of the day. Rage Room, people are just stupid. It's ridiculous. Rage Room, general but fair. Fair. Fair. People are stupid. That's how we kick it off. I like it. Rage Room. Facebook dating. Men who are over the age of 50 sending D-pics and videos. Really?
2: Ew.
0: Grow up, puking emoji. Over 50. I've never used Facebook dating.
2: Yeah?
0: Never in my life. I've always, when back in my day, in the heyday, it was Bumble or Tinder. Or just social media, period.
2: Yeah.
0: I'd go fishing on Instagram.
2: Ew.
0: What?
2: Don't refer to it like that.
0: I'm sorry. I would attempt to flirt with girls.
2: There you go.
0: Via social media without like the dating. I would just use regular social media. Oh, we've talked about what the way I would do it. But yeah, no, I've always said for many, many years, gentlemen, those pics, they're by request only.
2: By the way,
0: okay,
2: that's correct. They also get shared.
0: Well, yeah, I don't think guys really care about that.
2: They should. Some of them should.
0: Well, some should. It's a good laugh or a good story either way.
2: Usually a laugh.
0: Yeah, but we don't care. What do guys
2: have you?
0: Care? Have I what?
2: Sent?
0: Absolutely. In my lifetime, I'm in my 40s.
2: Like, what do you do to do that? Like, do you, like, stand with your arm against the wall and set the timer on your phone? Or is it like...
0: No, you just take the pic. I think you're overthinking it here.
2: Maybe.
0: Yeah. I mean, you just sort of take the pic and send it. But again, whenever I did, ladies and gentlemen, it was because it was asked for, not because I thought it was a great way to start a conversation.
2: Girls really ask for them.
0: More than you think.
2: No kidding.
0: Yes, they do. Yes, they do.
2: Interesting.
0: Yes, they do. I can give you names.
2: Maybe
0: not like to dog anybody. I'm just saying, like, yes, absolutely. Not everyone's like a lights off only, please.
2: Oh, my gosh.
0: No eye contact.
2: Whatever.
0: Man. So, yeah, guys, request only. And to be honest, you should even ask, like a computer program. Are you sure? You know what I mean? If they don't ask, keep it to yourself. Rage Room. When your garage door isn't working, here comes another big bill to pay. The unexpected bills suck.
2: Yeah, they do.
0: Those ones that you have no idea are coming. Something breaks in the house. And
2: do you know what sucks the most is the unexpected tree removal bill?
0: Oh,
2: I will stand on that hill because, first of all, it's like if a storm takes it out and you have to take it down, then they're going to like completely take it down. It's really going to look really ugly. It's going to make a huge mess. And you're going to be like, here's $1,500.
0: I have a question off that.
2: Yep.
0: When I lived in Alliance, after a storm, lightning hit or a wind took a tree, was in my yard, and a huge branch fell and actually crushed my neighbor behind me's shed.
2: Oh.
0: And I called my friend who works in insurance. I'm like, how much trouble am I in? Like, that's an act of God. You can't really get in trouble for that. You didn't
2: do anything wrong.
0: Yeah, there was nothing wrong. But then I got a letter from the city saying I had to cut the tree down or they would cut it down and bill me for it. And everybody told me, do it yourself.
2: Yes.
0: Are they really going to find the most expensive company on purpose?
2: No, but because they had to line it up for you, it's going to be more expensive.
0: Well, I did find a company that did it. It was very expensive. Even that company, it was pretty expensive. Kind of cool to watch, but very expensive.
2: Yeah.
0: And then luckily I found a listener who wanted the wood.
2: Oh,
0: I was like,
2: perfect.
0: Come get the wood.
2: Yeah, you could chop it up and season it for firewood.
0: But man, I do remember when I started looking into pricing, I had no idea what it cost to have a tree cut down in your house.
2: We've only ever, I think, had one company cut down ours. Shout out to Lamana. We love Lamana tree.
0: There you go. Let me see here at 8:21. Rage Room, when your boss adds shift to your schedule and don't even tell or ask you. I have a life outside of work, and that's the point of a schedule. I agree with you on that. That is, yeah, you don't even tell them or ask. You just do it, and they're supposed to, A, no.
2: I mean, I think we can all kind of empathize with that a little bit because a lot of times, like, people will wait till the last second to ask you what you're doing because they need you to work.
0: Yeah.
2: Like, something like that, or they aren't crystal clear with instructions or information. You know what I mean? It ends up being way more involved than you had anticipated.
0: If you're adding a shift, I feel like you should tell that employee.
2: Right.
0: Hey, I had to add you. You're now on Tuesday. I'm sorry. We're short-staffed or Beth, you know, has diarrhea. We need you to come in. All right. Bennigan's need you.
2: Really are on a Bennigan's kick lately.
0: Let me see. I found my wife on Facebook dating. I'm 26.
2: Like, you found her to date and marry her, or you found her on Facebook dating?
0: I hope that's...
2: So now you have bad news.
0: Yeah, I hope that's a good thing.
2: There was no punctuation.
0: Yeah. Now that I read that, yeah, I hope that means, like, that you guys are married and happy and have a family and not, like, my wife was on Facebook dating.
2: Right. Because
0: that's a conversation we have to have now. Whoopsie daisy. Rage Room. Healthcare anymore is crazy. Having to fight for a disabled loved one's rights shouldn't have to happen.
2: Oh, I agree for that.
0: Boom. Yeah, absolutely. Rage Room. Number one, ER wait time. Number two, missing my alarm. Both are awful. I would rather miss the alarm. ER time. Like I said, block off 5 hours at least.
2: What people don't understand is, like, I mean, I get it. I know that there's, I'm sure, a staffing shortage, but then you also have people going to the ER for, like, a bee sting or, like, a cough could probably be handled at urgent care if it needed attention at all. But then, like, the wait time is, like, a deterrent. I'm afraid people aren't going when they should go because they don't want to sit there and wait for hours hours.
0: It is insane.
2: Yeah.
0: How long you'll wait. And you go in there.
2: I mean, it almost makes it worth it to call an ambulance.
0: You check in, you sit down for an hour. They call you back up, you get excited. They just want you to fill out some paperwork.
2: Oh, yeah, you're
0: going
2: to sit
0: back down for another hour. They have you in initially. They talk to you. They
2: take
0: send you back
2: pressure.
0: Out.
2: Yeah, yeah, yeah.
0: To send you back out for another hour.
2: Yeah.
0: Maybe you get a room. Someone comes in initially. Then you sit there alone for another hour. Mm-hmm. And then someone comes in and tells you they're going to let you go in about an hour.
2: That's true.
0: Then in about an hour, that person comes in, fills out something like, see you later. And you realize it's next Tuesday.
2: Yeah.
0: It is crazy. It is. No, I'm not.
2: It doesn't have anything to do with just, the common health care worker.
0: Is.
2: Yeah. It just,
0: you're going to ER. It's an all day thing.
2: But what changed? Like, what? It didn't used to be quite like that. Like, was it COVID? And if so, what about COVID is what was the game changer? Like, I don't know. I really don't know.
0: I don't really remember a time ER visits weren't 5 hours, to be honest with you.
2: I mean, I don't know. My growing up, like, I broke my ankle playing football, street football, with neighbors. And I remember getting to the ER and, like, I didn't wait. Like, I did not take an ambulance. My mom took me, but, like, they looked at it and they're like, okay, come on. And, like, I went right back. I remember getting a room, then going to x-ray. And I don't know. I want to say, like, within a few hours, I was out of there with a temporary cast on.
0: How bad did that hurt?
2: It was pretty bad.
0: Sprung ankles hurt.
2: I know. Well, I mean, I busted it. Actually, I can make my ankle joint pop whenever I want to because
0: there you go. If that guy, someone texts, and if that guy found his wife on a Facebook dating, as in cheating, why was he on the Facebook dating to find her?
2: That's true.
0: Well, I'm going to assume that he just meant he found the love of his life there. That's what I'm going to assume. Text message, the ER wait times have increased because of nursing shortages.
2: Okay. So do you think that a lot of people quit nursing during COVID, and that's why we're having the shortage that we're having now.
0: Well, I'm sure the stressors of that could have easily attributed to that. Mm-hmm. I think that is a schedule that I think is a grind. I know sometimes you may only work 4 days, but you can work four 12 to 18 hour shifts.
2: I have a friend who works 4 12s. She's on 3 off 1. So she gets a week off a month. I'd do it.
0: And it's a high stress situation at times.
2: It is.
0: You're dealing with injured people. You're dealing with sick people. You're dealing with sometimes unruly people. In some cases, almost violent people. You deal. It's a lot mentally. It's a lot physically. And I mean, it's a high stress job. So I can understand even someone being excited, getting into that and being like, I can't take this. Mm-hmm. You know, and I'm sure COVID had something to do with that. Like, I'm out of this. This is crazy. But, you know, but it's funny because I know a lot of people that want to be nurses.
2: Same. Like, I know a lot of kids that are going to school to be nurses. Also, like, I know a lot of people that are nurses, whether it's LPN or RN.
0: Yeah. It says that guy on Facebook was just playing Sherlock Holmes.
2: That's right. Maybe he had a little sneaky suspicion.
0: Someone says, speaking as a former Cleveland Clinic employee, many people quit during COVID because of the mandatory of the COVID vaccine.
2: Yeah.
0: The mandate was canceled only a week before the cutoff date.
2: Okay. I get that. I do get that.
0: I told you I got friends on Facebook that you got the same girlfriend. Huh?
2: It says I told you.
0: I must be stupid.
2: I told you I got friends on Facebook that you got the same girlfriend.
0: Yeah, maybe am I stupid? I don't get it.
2: I don't either, but... Oh. Yours made it even more confusing with iambic pentameter that you were using to read it.
0: Iambic pentameter? What is that?
2: And it's like the pacing of like how you were saying with the text read.
0: Oh. How did I read it? It's Katy Perry, California Girls, Q92.
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1: The Cleveland Guardians didn't play a game yesterday, but their front office sure was busy at the trade deadline. The Guardians made three trades yesterday. First, the Guardians acquired outfielder Joe Adell from the Los Angeles Angels for minor league catcher Jacob Cozart. Then the Guardians acquired all-star pitcher Foster Griffin from the Washington Nationals for three minor leaguers. And finally, the Guardians acquired first baseman Nathaniel Lowe from the Cincinnati Reds for two minor leaguers. Guardians will be in action tonight at home at Progressive Field at 6:40 as they take on the New York Mets. Joey Cantillo will be on the mound for the Guardians. And the Akron Rubber Ducks will be back in action today. They're back home at 717 Credit Union Park with an afternoon game against the Somerset Patriots. 12:05 p.m. is first pitch. And that's a quick look at sports right here on today's Hit Music. Q92.
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0: 836 right here on today's hit music. Q92. Good morning, everybody. How we doing out there? It's a beautiful day. 60 degrees, sunny out there. UV is going to be high, though, starting at 2, in case you're wondering. I'll bet you weren't. 330-450-9292, the phone number, the text line. 330-269-9292. 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Click the like button. Put the football emoji in the comments section. You might get yourself 2 tickets to the Class of 2026 Tailgating Unscripted at the Canton Civic Center this Sunday, August 9th at 11 a.m. Thanks to the Canton Regional Chamber of Commerce for this amazing enshrinement experience. The Class of 2026 telling awesome life and football stories that'll move you to tears, get you to clap, maybe make you laugh. There's all kinds of awesome stories that they share and tell at this thing. It's a great event. And someone's going to get to be there. Just head to the live video feed. Click the like button in the comment section. Put the football emoji. And then just hope we say your name at the end of the show, because that's what we're going to do. A lot of you have been doing it. So let's go. Oh, man. Doing the Rage Room today. By the way, good job on the Rage Room so far today, guys. You guys have been good on this. It's just one of those days. Shout out to Limp Bizkit. Still love Limp Bizkit. Oh, hello, man.
1: That's my favorite part.
0: Everybody sucks.
1: Yeah.
0: I like Will. I'm like a chainsaw. Oh, it's just a good song. Limp Bizkit. I'm glad they're getting the love back.
1: Yeah.
0: I'm happy for the bands we all shunned that we're starting to get back into a little bit. I appreciate that second wind some of these bands are getting. Your Creeds, your Nickelbacks, your Limp Bizkits. Because we all rocked to them and then we all turned our back. That's what we did. Rage Room. I didn't know Bradley Cooper and Gigi Hadid were dating, and apparently they've been dating forever. People think they're married now. 20-year age difference. I was telling Lauren off air, when it's a celebrity, it's funny and quirky and cool. But if Ed from Louisville did it, he'd be the pervert of the town. Mike from Minerva was dating a 31-year-old at 51.
1: Pedophile.
0: We'd be like, look at this guy. Hey, look at this perv.
1: Gigi Hadid and Bradley Cooper have been dating for nearly 3 years.
0: Wow.
1: Yeah.
0: He was in college when she was a baby.
1: That is true.
0: And now they date. Does age difference bother you? Do you ever judge someone by the age difference in their relationship and be like, you know what? I don't like this.
1: I don't judge them. There's a couple that I follow on TikTok. She's 26. He's 63.
0: Okay.
1: I want to say. Okay. And he's like ripped. He's super buff, got all these muscles. He's tan. He's a good looking dude for his age.
0: No, hey.
1: And I get it. And she's like, you know, a lot of people think that I'm with him for his money because they are very well to do. They do these couple TikToks together where they like take questions from TikTok viewers mm-hmm. about their relationship. I mean, they have a very normal, seemingly normal marriage. And I get that. I think the thing that would make me the saddest, and I get it, like if you're really in love with somebody, is like, I just know I'm not going to have that much time with them feasibly. Like, if he's in his 60s when we get married, I got, what, 20 good years maybe?
0: Some people get less. They're a lot younger.
1: And then if that happens, she's only going to be 46. Like, she's got this whole second
0: right
1: second half
0: maybe
1: to her life.
0: Maybe she knows that. She's like,
1: Maybe. I don't think I judge them. I'm kind of like, I don't know that I would want that for me. Like, 5 years is good enough.
0: If it's a man, we look at them like a pervert. And if it's and then we look at the woman like a gold digger.
1: I think it depends on the gap.
0: 20 is pretty impressive.
1: 20 is impressive.
0: 20 is a pretty impressive gap, if you ask me. I didn't know those two were together. Oh, man. Lauren sounds like she's after the money.
1: I mean, I chose wrong, if that's what I was after. No offense. I mean, my husband would agree. He'd be like, yep. I mean, we were 5 years apart. We both worked at Best Buy when we got hitched. You know what I mean? Like, wasn't looking for that kind of life.
0: I'm 6 than Jamie. I'm 6 years older than Jamie.
1: Yeah.
0: Yeah.
1: That's not bad.
0: I
1: say 10 and under, like no judgment. None whatsoever.
0: Okay. 10 to 15, slight judgment?
1: Maybe. I guess it depends.
0: 15 to 20, full judgment?
1: 10 to 15, I would say, would be more like if she's the young one. Actually, I don't know, man. I just thought about that. Like, if this scenario was with my son, I'd still have a problem with it.
0: Yeah, what if like some 40-year-old was dating your son?
1: That's what I'm saying. Woo! Oh, you no.
0: The things he could learn. The things

0: should learn. I mean,
1: I saw the next text and it's rather true.
0: There you go. 8:41 right now. It's Chapel Roan and Good Luck, Babe on Q.

0: Chapel Road. Good luck, babe. Right here on today's hit music. It is Q92. 844, and we got a forecast coming up from Mark Johnson on Q.
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10: Another great early August day. Get outside and play. Sunshine galore all day long. Blue skies staying dry, a high in the middle 80s. Overnight tonight, we'll stay clear and starry with a low near 63. Isolated thunderstorms Wednesday with a high of 86. From the 3 News Weather Center, I'm Mark Johnson.
11: 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We've got beautiful sunshine out there. 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

0: Taylor Swift, Opalite, right here on today's Hit Music. It's Q92. It's 8:52, heading towards that 9 o'clock hour. In the 9 o'clock hour, we going to get a winner for the two tickets to the Class of 2026 Tailgating Unscripted at the Canton Civic Center Sunday, August 9th. It's all thanks to our friends at the Canton Regional Chamber of Commerce for letting us give away this awesome, awesome prize. We're doing that at the end of the 9 o'clock hour. We're talking about age differences a little bit. Someone text in. I'm a lesbian, and I was dating a 23-year-old, and I'm 41. But she was always so jealous, because I'm a people person and nice to everyone. It only lasted 5 months. I learned from it. But my wife now is 8 years younger than me. Have a wonderful day.
1: Okay. Yeah, well, and that is hard, though, when you have someone who's a people person and someone who's not. Tony and I are like that. I'm a people person. I like to talk. You've met Tony.
0: Yeah.
1: He is not a people person.
0: Well, nor am I.
1: I mean, please don't get me wrong. He's not an introvert either, like you. That's how I feel, too. Like, you think you're an introvert, but if you actually sit down and, like, have a conversation with Christian, you're going to have a conversation. Same thing with my husband. Like, he's going to have a conversation with you. Is he going to just randomly strike up a conversation at the grocery store? Never.
0: No, I would never.
1: It's never going to happen.
0: Yeah.
1: Do you know what I mean? Like, no, that's yes, the difference.
0: That's how I live my life. I'm never, yeah.
1: He's never going to be like, oh, that looks really good. Have you tried that before? Like, us ladies will have a conversation like that. We'll be like, oh my gosh, I really like your shoes. Like, when we're standing there waiting. Or
0: it's very rare for me to talk to a stranger.
1: Oh, talking to a stranger, it doesn't bother me at all.
0: I just don't want to.
1: I get that. I mean, sometimes I think people are like, their auras are off-putting. So then I think it's like, I do get a little apprehensive. But for the most part, that doesn't bother me. Everybody is... I don't know. Everybody is somebody, which is no different than who you are.
0: Yeah. No, listen. I've had many people. You're one of them. Said, you know, people think I don't like them at first.
1: That's true.
0: People think I'm just a jerk.
1: But once you get to know, once you peel off those layers inside is this furry little sweet.
0: I don't know you, I'm not going to talk to you.
1: Warm-ish. I'm not going to go that far. But
0: don't know you.
1: Yeah.
0: I'm not going to talk to you.
1: But once you get to know him, man, gloves are off. You never know what you're going to hear out of his mouth.
0: You do get the full package, yeah. Like, well, I wish he was quiet again.
1: I know. You're like, ta-da!
0: She didn't like me. It was so much nicer when he was quiet. But yeah, no. When I interviewed here, Nick was like, is this guy, he wants to be on the, he's on the radio? This guy talks?
1: I wholeheartedly believe that.
0: You said Megan thought I was a jerk?
1: Yeah.
0: Megan's like, you didn't talk to me. Yeah. The first, like, he's like, even when the show started, she's like, you wouldn't talk to me.
1: Well, when I started taking over after Megan left and, like, doing it interimly, I'm like, I even remember telling the suits, I'm like, I don't know if this is going to work because he seems very, like, closed off with me.
0: That's just how I am until I know you.
1: But here's the thing, though. I had worked with you to that point for, like, 8 years.
0: Yeah, but on a much farther away, not farther away, but, like, not on a
1: day-to-day.
0: Day-to-day.
1: I mean, yes, I did see you every day, but, like, not... having to sit in a closed room with you for three
0: hours. That's a lot to ask. My wife is a saint. Absolute saint. Oh, man. 8:55, though. Good job on Rage Room today, everybody.
1: Yeah, it was pretty good.
0: Some good rage. We talked about a few things. Come up at the 9 o'clock hour. Like I said, last chance for you to try to win those tickets to the Class of 2026 Tailgating Unscripted. Also, some music news. Some interesting, not music news, but something I want to hit on in the 9 o'clock hour. Something else might, a little retro action. Something else might be coming back. We'll talk about that coming up in the 9 o'clock hour. Our phone number, 330-450-9292, and our text line, 330-269-9292. 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
2: The Canton Police Department says it will strictly enforce juvenile curfew ordinances during Pro Football Hall of Fame festivities. On Friday, officers will have an increased presence at First Friday in downtown Canton and along the Grand Parade route. Curfew begins at 9 p.m. inside the downtown Dora area, along with Centennial Plaza. At 11 p.m., it begins elsewhere with additional security measures in place to keep Hall of Fame weekend safe. Two people in Michigan have died during a major outbreak of cyclosporiasis, a parasite illness linked to contaminated iceberg lettuce. Michigan has reported more than 11,000 cases, while Ohio has confirmed more than 4,000. Health officials urge consumers to wash produce thoroughly and seek medical care if they develop severe diarrhea or other symptoms. Ohio's back-to-school sales tax holiday begins on Friday and runs through Sunday. Shoppers are expected to save nearly $25 million statewide. Tax-free purchases include qualifying clothing, school supplies, and instructional materials. Unlike the past 2 years, though, the holiday no longer applies to most items under $500, such as electronics and sporting goods. With your latest Q92 news, I'm Jordan Miller.

0: Alex Warren, Fever Dream, right here on today's Hit Music. It is Q92. It is 6 minutes after nine, and it is, of course, the Q92 morning show. It better be. You're on Q92. Good morning. How we doing out there? 330-450-9292 is our phone number. Our text line is 330-269-9292. How we doing out there? Hopefully you guys are having a good one. Hopefully you're enjoying your Tuesday. I went out to get some fresh air. It's very nice outside. It's actually awesome outside right now. Oh, I'm so sorry.
1: You're right. It's very pleasant. Like, it's cool, but the sun is warm. Does that make sense? Like,
0: it does.
1: So it's like very comfortable.
0: No, it's a beautiful summer day.
1: Hey, do you remember when we used to have meetings outside? We should do that again.
0: No. No.
1: Why?
0: No.
1: Why?
0: Because it was just, no.
1: Why?
0: Dragging all the chairs out there, sitting around, bees flying around.
1: Hold up.
0: Hornets flying around.
1: Okay, I'll go with you on the bees and the hornets, but the carrying the chairs, that you carried your own chair, and that was it.
0: No, I always ended up bringing somebody, because some of you ladies, just like, the guys will get them. See ya.
1: That's not true.
0: That's very true.
1: I always carry my own chair.
0: And it's not even, the bees were the problem for me. Everyone, we're trying to talk about things like there are little bees flying all over us. Why are we doing this?
1: Well, Christian doesn't like bees.
0: This is an unnecessary risk we're taking.
1: I forgot about that. He would try and hold it together, but he would like stand up like with this angry look on his face,
0: yeah,
1: and like,
0: I'm like,
1: walk around a little bit. Like, you knew he wanted to go screaming down the driveway. Like, this is stupid.
0: Like, swatting at bees. Why? Why do we have bees around us the whole time? Like, just landing on us, flying around us.
1: You know
0: what I'm supposed to tell you? Our social media numbers?
1: You know
0: under
1: what,
0: that kind of stress? Huh?
1: Listen, I think it was all of our coffees from Starbucks that drew the bees. I really think that.
0: If we could eliminate the bees, it would be probably a nice, pleasant thing to do, especially on a day like this.
1: Yeah.
0: But unfortunately, and plus where we'd meet is by the dumpster. Another place
1: trash.
0: Bees like to hang out. So yeah. You're sitting there chilling. Next thing you know, a murder hornet's on your ass, and you're sitting there going, oh, my God.
1: Stop. There's no murder hornets.
0: Oh, gosh.
1: You're
0: almighty.
1: Ridiculous.
0: Let me see here. We have a text. Marsh says, hey, honestly, I love you too. You guys are awesome. The things you guys talk about make my day.
1: Aw, you're welcome.
0: You're welcome. It's just what we do.
1: We appreciate you listening.
0: Ha! 9 minutes after nine, someone says, you guys should do the couple's last fight again. That was very funny. I've done that occasionally. And we did do that while Lauren was on vacation.
1: So thanks for saving that. Yeah.
0: And save it. I was just like, you know, when I don't have you to play off of, I gotta go to the bag.
1: Is it because Tony and I don't fight?
0: It would be hard for you to help kick off the...
1: Just kidding. You know, we do fight.
0: When you kick off a bit, you're like, hey, what's yours? Nothing. You and Jake used to both do that. What's your rage? None.
1: Sometimes you're not mad. I can't make myself
0: mad. We're off to a great start now. Here we go. But we could bring it back. Listen, can we make it a weekly thing? We could. Thursdays could use something in maybe the 7 o'clock hour. I don't know.
1: Yeah, because that's always a fun show day, because then Jordan, you know, comes on in the 8 o'clock hour.
0: So,
1: and he loves it when we roll a bit over.
0: If we decide to bring it, maybe we'll try it again on Thursday and see if you guys take to it. But just remember, we're prefacing with this like we did when we did this. This is not he cheated on me. No. This is last fight. This is, we're a couple. We're not breaking up.
1: This is
0: couple, marriage, boyfriend, fiance. Last thing we fought about, whether it's something ridiculous or...
1: This is like I yelled at him for not cleaning off the counter in the kitchen after he made lunch, or shutting his sock drawer in the bedroom. And then he came back at me and told me, well, I do that because you don't scoop poop or whatever the case may be. And then you didn't talk to each other for 3 days.
0: Yeah.
1: Like something stupid like that.
0: Yeah. Yeah. I don't, you know, this isn't for like, I caught him at the bar with Susan. You know what I mean? Although I do want to hear that story.
1: Just different bit, different time.
0: Text message, on our way to Cleveland for the big WNBA announcement. Oh, you're going up there to check that out.
1: Yeah,
0: that's today. If you know the time, I don't know I've seen all the posts.
1: You said
0: you follow them.
1: You wanted to be the Rockers again.
0: The nostalgia old man in me. I kind of wants to bring back the Cleveland Rockers. I know that's probably not going to happen.
1: I know, but it is the home of the Rock and Roll Hall of Fame, so why not?
0: There was a rumor what they thought it was, and now I can't remember it, and it kind of made sense. And I can't think of it, of course, but we'll see. I'm excited there's another professional sport coming to Cleveland. The WNBA is growing. Mm-hmm. It's more reasons to go to Cleveland, more things to do in Cleveland. I think it's cool that Cleveland got a franchise back because we were one of the originals. We did have the Cleveland Rockers.
1: Yeah.
0: I just thought the Rockers were cool. Hall of Fame, Rock and Roll Hall of Fame, the guitars,
1: mm-hmm.
0: you know? So, and can you imagine being able to go to Cleveland and see Caitlin Clark?
1: That'd be awesome.
0: Oh!
1: Actually, my daughter would be pumped about that. She really likes Caitlin
0: Clark. My brother is a huge Sophie Cunningham fan.
1: Oh, who isn't?
0: He thinks she's just the hottest woman.
1: Oh, that's why he
0: yeah.
1: is.
0: Yes.
1: Okay.
0: Yeah. I think, and I bet you didn't know we knew this many girls in WNBA, I think Kelsey Plum's a little hottie.
1: She's cute. The Sophia Cunningham, I think, was sneaky. Unless you watch WNBA, you didn't know who she was until the point. Mm-hmm. You know what mm-hmm. I mean? I think she's really exploded in popularity.
0: Angel Reese,
1: mm-hmm.
0: if you like her or not, polarizing.
1: She was on Reese Puffs.
0: Puts eyes on the sport. You can say what you want.
1: She had a cereal deal.
0: She did. She got many. She's the most followed girl in the WNBA on Instagram.
1: There you go.
0: Fun fact there. It's at 10:30 a.m. They've been dropping hints. We think it's going to be the Cleveland Sirens. That's the one I thought.
1: Okay, I don't That's mind the sirens, but why sirens?
0: Because don't they call hot girls sirens a little bit? Sirens.
1: Like siren, vixen, like that kind of thing.
0: Siren,
1: yeah.
0: Then you could play sirens whenever they hit a three or something.
1: I don't
0: big
1: know
0: is going
1: how
0: on.
1: I feel about that though, because then you're objectifying.
0: Oh,
1: them.
0: Here we freaking go.
1: Well, I'm just saying this isn't like
0: you can't call pretty girls pretty.
1: This isn't like powder puff football where the girls have their makeup all done up and everything. These are girls that can ball.
0: Absolutely.
1: I feel like they need a tougher name.
0: Imagine you. Oh man, I think siren would be good. Then you could be at the game and all of a sudden. Oh, get on your feet for the siren. Yay.
1: Hey, didn't you say that they were looking for a new in-arena host?
0: Well, that's for the Cavs, I think. Oh. I don't think.
1: Well,
0: Can you imagine? Hey, everybody.
1: My name's Christian.
0: Get on your feet for your Cavs. It's going to be a great time. Donovan
1: Whatever.
0: Mitchell from Louisville.
1: It would be so much better than that because you just did better than that with the sirens. I liked your intro.
0: Yeah. If you want nostalgia, they should be named the Cleveland Indians. Well, we never had it.
1: Well, but wrong sport, though.
0: Yeah. It's basketball. We had the Rockers. Listen, I don't mind the Guardians. Guardians does not offend me like it does other people. I kind of wanted them, and me and Mark talked about, I wanted them to go back to the Spiders because they were at one time the Cleveland Spiders for a very short period of time. But think about it, man. We could have had Spider-Man as our mascot. You could have put the netting around the baseball field as spider web netting for the foul netting. Oh, the logo could have been so cool with a spider, even though I hate spiders.
1: Wait, are they calling them the Sirens because of just like sirens are like hottie, well, blah, blah, blah? Or is it because of the folklore mythical creature, the monster, the siren of Lake Erie?
0: Well, we already have the Cleveland Monsters.
1: But this is it. This is literally, they're considered water sirens.
0: The monster. But then you kind of have two sports teams with the same creature, the same.
1: Yeah, but one's hockey, one's basketball.
0: I know, but
1: one's boys, one's girls.
0: It'd be like the Pittsburgh Steelers football, Pittsburgh
1: Lakes
0: Steelers
1: and
0: baseball.
1: Sirens in Ohio refer to the body of water and outdoor emergency warning systems, or alternatively, the folklore of mythical water sirens tied to Lake Erie.
0: They did post a lot of lakes. And that's where sirens
1: That's why I looked it up, because I was like, wait a second. Are you way off base?
0: We're going to find out in about an hour and 15 minutes. So, yeah, we'll let you know. The mythical creature we're thinking with Lake Erie.
1: Gotcha. Thank goodness for you this morning. Please drive safely. We're excited to hear.
0: The question is, will they be the sirens? I'm going to find out the name of the WNBA team coming to the land. There you go. 15 minutes after 9, everybody. Speaking of nostalgia, I got something else nostalgia to talk about later on this hour. But right now, it's Ella Langley. She's choosing Texas. It's Q92.

0: Lee. She's choosing Texas right here on Today's Hit Music. It's Q92. Forecast is coming up from Mark Johnson next on Q.
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15: Another great early August day. Get outside and play. Sunshine galore all day long. Blue skies staying dry. A high in the middle 80s. Overnight tonight, we'll stay clear and starry with a low near 63. Isolated thunderstorms Wednesday with a high of 86. From the 3 News Weather Center, I'm Mark Johnson.
16: Thanks, Mark. 922, a fabulous start to your Tuesday. It is sunshine and 67 in Canton.
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0: Lady Gaga, abracadabra, right here on today's hit music. It is Q92. 9:29. If you haven't done it yet, get your butt over to our live video feed. Click the like button. Put the football emoji in the comments section. We're giving away 2 tickets to the class of 2026 Tailgating Unscripted at the Civic Center in Canton this Sunday, August 9th at 11 a.m. Thanks to our awesome friends at the Canton Regional Chamber of Commerce. Folks, you get to sit there and listen to stories being told by the class of 2026. Drew Brees, Roger Craig, Larry Fitzgerald, Luke Kuechly, Adam Vinatieri. Heartwarming stories, hilarious stories, motivating stories. All kinds of stuff. It's a really cool way to get to know the class of 2026, and you'll get to be there. Again, go to our live video feed. It's on Facebook, YouTube, and X. Click the like button and put the football emoji in the comment section. I do see real quick someone on YouTube. Miles says, Mossy's posted last night about those kids at the gas station. They never turned themselves in, so they contacted the authorities.
1: Good.
0: Guys.
1: Come on.
0: You made it worse.
1: So much worse.
0: You made it worse. Good Lord. Oh, let's do a little nostalgia, shall we?
1: Let's.
0: Did you see what seems to be coming back?
1: CDs.
0: No. They never really left. They just became a lot less popular and sold a lot less. Somehow.
1: This was something that went entirely away. Now it's coming.
0: Oh, yeah. Folks,
1: Garbage Pail Kids.
0: And we're going to love it. People our age are going to love this. What if I told you MySpace is coming back?
1: Oh, I did see that. Yes.
0: MySpace.
1: Okay.
0: With the original people, Chris and Tim Vanderhook.
1: Okay, I don't care about that. I want to know if I can see my old profile. I've tried. I cannot get back in.
0: I'll tell you why I love this. I'll tell you why I love this and why these guys might save us all before AI kills us. What really is cool is they're bringing it back, right? And it's going to be an anti-algorithm social network.
1: Mm.
0: That means posts will appear in standard chronological timeline rather than being curated to maximize screen time and throwing things in front of you.
1: Yeah.
0: Like that. They're bringing back the customizable profile, the background profile music. They're even bringing back the top 8 friends list.
1: Can I get my snow globe back? That if I clicked on it, it would shake it up and change the picture and snow would come down over the new picture.
0: Mm.
1: I believe that widget.
0: They said the creators that are arguing that modern apps are engineered to be hyper-addictive doom-scrolling traps. They intend to refocus MySpace entirely on your personal expression, creativity, and music discovery.
1: I know,
0: How about that?
1: Miles said, ooh, they may be onto something.
0: No algorithm. You're going to worry about seeing everything and everything you talk about showing up.
1: Mm-hmm.
0: Let me see. Monthly active users have grown from... I can't even get on mine anymore.
1: I told you. I tried.
0: Monthly
1: I can't.
0: Active users have grown from roughly 200,000 in 2023 to nearly 6 million this year. Fueled by an organic traffic boost, MySpace has recently posted its first profitable year in over a decade. They do not have an official launch date as of yet. They're waiting for the right time to do it. The Vanderhook brothers purchased the platform for $35 million in 2011. They spent an estimated $150 million over the years trying to rebuild it. Huh.
1: Interesting.
0: So how about that? Even Tom Anderson, the MySpace Tom, briefly teased the comeback on Threads.
1: I think he was my first friend.
0: Yeah, you got him as a free friend every time.
1: Yeah.
0: How about that? I think that's fantastic. Especially if you're coming back as a non-algorithm.
1: Mm-hmm.
0: Here's what we think you want to see. Here. Let me show you all this stuff to make you mad
1: or
0: make you react.
1: Which sometimes it's beneficial, but I don't know why like TikTok thinks I want to see that then for like 6 months.
0: Yeah.
1: You know what I mean?
0: Yep.
1: And it's hard. There is something to it. Like last night I got on to do something for work. It was like 8 o'clock. It was in that little break that I took between cleaning the pantry and getting my shower. And I got sucked in. Have you ever been to scrolling and been like, oh my God, I actually got on here to do something. Like,
0: there's times. Yes.
1: Yes.
0: Yeah.
1: I'm like, I need to do that.
0: Yeah. I'm all for that. I would love. I'm telling you, I was just as guilty, but we all left MySpace for Facebook. And look what Facebook did to us. And what was MySpace doing to us? Other than letting us make awesome playlists.
1: Yeah.
0: Music could play. When people went to your page, that would tell a little bit about you.
1: Yeah, it gave people a sense of your personality and who you were. Yeah.
0: Your top 8. It was all about things you liked.
1: Yeah.
0: I had a Chicago Bears skin. I had all kinds of cool skins. You could switch them whenever you wanted. You could add music to your playlist. People could learn what music you like about you. Oh.
1: No, it was a very cool place to be.
0: Oh. It did us no harm.
1: But the whole top eight thing, like now as an adult, I don't know that I have friends that are, since we're bringing it back for the older generation, can we do top four?
0: Yeah, I'm in my 40s now. I don't know that I have eight. we could try. I'd be lying, but we could try. But sometimes your top eight isn't even, you could set it any way you want, but it might That's just be people you're interacting with.
1: So you could I'm gonna be honest.
0: If it comes back like that, I'm going to go back. I'm not saying I'm going to leave everything else, but I'm going to go back.
1: Oh, I know you won't leave everything else, but yeah, I think I would give it a whirl.
0: I will go back. Will you guys go back? When it relaunches, if it truly is what it was, and they want no algorithm stuff, they just want you to go there, get that playlist rocking, get that background you want, decorate it the way you want. You don't got to worry about doom scrolling. You going to go back? I'm not saying leave everything, because I'm not, but I'm going to go back.
1: Yeah.
0: And I'm going to hang out for a little bit.
1: For
0: and
1: sure.
0: You can bet that first day I'll be on there with my playlist of Shinedown, Bon Jovi, Ed Sheeran, John Mayer.
1: And it better be like the One Tree Hill. Epic. The One Tree Hill opening.
0: Oh, One Tree Hill. Might be a One Tree Hill background.
1: Oh, that's right. You could set your background.
0: You could set your background. You could make a One Tree Hill background.
1: I forgot about the background.
0: Yeah. You could do it the Summer I Turn Pretty background.
1: Ah. Oh, I totally could. Yeah.
0: Oh, Nelly.
1: K&K Detailing says, hell yeah. MySpace for life.
0: I'm telling you, if it is what they're saying, I'm in.
1: Okay.
0: I'm in.
1: Amy must be too young because she said she never had a MySpace. Facebook was her first go round.
0: Oh,
1: Amy, you must be younger than
0: I was slow. My friends were like, oh, dude, what are you doing on MySpace? It's Facebook. And I was like, whatever. And then I finally was a sissy and conformer.
1: Yep.
0: I went, bah, and went over to Facebook.
1: Mm-hmm.
0: And then I did leave MySpace behind because I did actually think Facebook was cool once I got there. Yep. But there was a time, I just want you guys to know, there was a time Facebook wasn't this.
1: No, there was a time when, why in the past 6 months to a year do I see posts from other people that I'm not friends with that I could follow if I want to follow, but I have no idea who they are or why I'm seeing
0: their
1: content.
0: That's the thing.
1: I know. Text message, I still have my MySpace account and it's active. It's from Katie.
0: I don't have it.
1: Mine's not active. Like, well, I mean, I don't think I deactivated it.
0: I found it.
1: Oh, I can't even get into it. I don't think.
0: I looked up my name and found it. And then I did the thing and says, we're going to email you. But they didn't. I haven't gotten an email yet.
1: Can you go to the platform and search for your profile?
0: Yeah. Bro. But I didn't find my original. This is like, I don't even know what this is.
1: This is
0: very weird. I hope when you guys bring it back, you bring back the original.
1: Like, make it look like it did.
0: Yeah, this is not what I remember. You know what I mean? In the least. But I'm hopeful and I'm going to hope that you guys are going to bring it back the way it was, the way it looked. I even want to see Tom.
1: I don't see my profile. I'm searching for it right now.
0: So there you go. Just something you guys can think about there.
1: Oh, my God.
0: I still poke people on Facebook. Is it a thing? It shouldn't be.
1: No, don't poke.
0: Don't poke.
1: That's weird.
0: The poke is the social media version of the D-pick. It's not needed. It's not needed. Hell, half the time I don't even know I've been poked until I like go dig into my profile and go, poked? Who poked me? Oh, that was from 7 years ago.
1: Poking's weird.
0: It is. If not done correctly. It's 9:38. It's Justin Bieber and Speed Demon on Q92.

0: Kelly Clarkson, Miss Independent, right here on today's Hit Music Q92. I just saw a clip of her in concert singing that song, and it made me think to myself, is there a better live singer right now than her? I'm not saying a biggest star, but I'm saying, is there a better live singer than her right now? Because she was belting that song.
1: The only one that I think maybe you could put up against her is Carrie Underwood.
0: That's fair. They could just flat out sing. Give them the mic live. You don't need a backing track. There's no...
1: And I love Taylor, but Taylor, she's not the same kind of singer that...
0: She's not the strongest vocalist. She's a good singer, but like Kelly Clarkson, I would put Carrie Underwood in that group, and the other person I'd throw in there is Pink.
1: Yep.
0: That could just give them a mic, and they go live. Do you need backing vocals or backing tracks? Nope. I'm just going to belt these songs.
1: If you're going to do that, then I also think probably, oh my gosh, what's her name? Alicia Keys.
0: Oh, Alicia Keys can absolutely sing live, belt, and sing powerfully. A good one. Aguilera. The runs get me sometimes.
1: In her time.
0: You know what I mean? Yeah. Sometimes I can just

0: just, you know, ah, we don't have to do the, you know,
1: yeah,
0: the runs. She's a good runner.
1: She is.
0: But, oh, man, Kelly Clarkson, that Kelly Oakey, she did so many people's songs better than they did. It was insane. All right, last chance, Lauren, if they want to get over to the live video feed and give themselves a chance to win something awesome here at Hall of Fame Week.
1: Yeah, you need to head over to Facebook, YouTube, or X. You don't have to do all three. Just pick one of them. Give the live stream a like, and then in the comments, just drop a football. That's all you've got to do. And at the end of the show, we're going to pick one of you guys to go to Unscripted and to the tailgates for the class of 2026 happening at the Canton Civic Center on Sunday, this Sunday at 11 a.m. You'll get up close and personal with the newest Hall of Famers, Drew Brees, Roger Craig, Larry Fitzgerald, Luke Kuechly. I did it.
0: You got it.
1: And Adam Vinatieri. And you're going to get to hear all kinds of stories from the time that they played. You're going to get to hear some banter. It's a very laid back, very chill, very cool experience to be able to hear about their time in the NFL. So if you want to go get that done.
0: Absolutely. Someone at the last second texted Ariana Grande. I would also put Ariana Grande.
1: Oh, yeah. Yeah.
0: In that category. Good call there. Yeah. Q92.
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0: Olivia Dean, So Easy to Fall in Love, right here on Today's Hit Music. It is Q92, 953. Before we get out of here, it's time to give away an awesome experience here at Hall of Fame Week, because thanks to our friends at the Chamber of Commerce, we're hooking some listeners up with some awesome, awesome experiences this week, Lauren.
1: Yeah, we are. And one of them is this. Two tickets to the Class of 2026 Tailgate and Unscripted happening at the Canton Civic Center this Sunday at 11 a.m. It's a unique experience where you kind of get to take a look at the life and career of all of the enshrinees for this year's class. So that means Drew Brees, Roger Craig, Larry Fitzgerald, Luke Kuechly, and Adam Vinatieri. So let's see who today it is.
0: Who we got?
1: Hang on. It's Tiffany Wrench.
0: Tiffany Wrench. There you go. Look at that family portrait. Oh, my God. If that doesn't say Americana.
1: Oh, that's cute. I'm trying to see it. My thumbnail's itty bitty.
0: All right, Tiffany. Congratulations. We'll be reaching out to you. Enjoy that awesome event coming up Sunday morning over at the Civic Center in downtown Canton.
1: And don't be upset. If you didn't win, that's fine. I would keep listening because we've got more.
0: We got more stuff to give away all week long. We're going to be covering so much all week long. It's going to be a great week to follow Q92's social media, Facebook, Instagram, X, YouTube for live shows. It's going to be a lot of fun. We're looking forward to it. We're going to be everywhere.
1: Literally everywhere. Yeah. And in addition to all of us, obviously Jordan's going to be out in the community. He's going to be covering stuff. He's going to be with us on a lot of occasions.
0: Sam Berkwin show, our sister station, AM 1310, will be out there broadcasting live.
1: Ooh, and don't forget, you're going to want to keep listening because I believe the Diva has a unique opportunity for you to get included for the fashion show. I'm just saying, you might want to keep the radio here, right on this dial position. 92.5.
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0: So you'll want to go follow Q92 Radio on pretty much everything. Go do it right now. That's going to do it for us. Fun show today, everyone. Thank you, guys. You guys made it fun today. Good job on the Rage Room. Tomorrow, we'll have more prizes to give away. Be a Your Call Wednesday. It's the week to talk to Rich DeRozier.
1: It's his time to shine.
0: It's his time to shine. And he's still going to join us tomorrow morning. Looking forward to talking to him as well. So looking forward to it. We'll start waking you up at 5:30 tomorrow morning. Have a great day, everybody. Going to be a beautiful day out there. Please get out and enjoy it. Lauren, anything for these wonderful people before we say goodbye?
1: Enjoy your day, guys. That sunshine's going to be brilliant, and we've got some rain coming, so really take it in today.
0: There you go. Catch you guys tomorrow morning. The Midday Diva, Nicolina, is in here next. It's Disclosure and Sam Smith and Latch on Q92.

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12: 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One of the biggest events for the Enshrinement Festival. And ladies, this one's for us. You're going to get to enjoy a mimosa bar, shopping, the fashion show, the luncheon. And it's all happening this Friday at the Canton Civic Center with our friends from the Canton Regional Chamber of Commerce. So be listening. You and a guest will win your way in. You'll sit at our Q92 table with me, and it's going to be fabulous. One of my favorite events to attend every single year. So be listening. Not only that, we also have chances for you to win your way into Unscripted and Tailgate, which is the ultimate tailgate, delicious food. And then you enter in through, again, the doors of the Canton Civic Center, where our newest Hall of Famers will share their stories about their career, about stuff they've never chatted about before. Very up close, very personal, very cool. So we are getting you into everything Enshrinement, including FanFest. We're going to be broadcasting live this week. So I'll be kicking things off on Thursday from noon until 2. So you want to make sure that you stop by, say hello, then Sam will be out there on Friday afternoon from 3 until 6. And not only are we going to be a part of Canton's biggest week, including the parade on Saturday,

0: anywhere this week. It won't be hard, okay? Coming up, more chances for you to win, more celebrity gossip. It's all happening right here on Q92.
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1: 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Weather.
5: Get outside and enjoy a sunny afternoon for your Tuesday, a high in the middle 80s. Overnight, quiet, comfortable, 63 with clear skies. Isolated afternoon thunder on Wednesday for those Hall of Fame festivities, our high of 86. From the 3 News Weather Center, I'm Mark Johnson.
0: 1021, sunny 73 in Canton with Justin Bieber.
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Ariana Grande last night made a statement in regards to her own statement. We'll talk about it after.

this is health concerns. And that was all that stood out to me. It is just her entire sternum, rib cage, bone on bone on bone. So all the comments were kind of saying the same thing. And then her people dropped a message literally over the weekend saying that Ariana Grande is going to be taking a break. She's going to wrap up the tour and then take a much needed break. And they used the word healthily, which was strange. I mean, perhaps her doctor is saying that she is healthy, but I don't see

0: concerns, but she really didn't.
1: So basically, the announcement that was made yesterday was not a reactive or impulsive thing. It is something that I had decided. It's a plan that I had quietly made a long time ago, and it's a decision that was made from a thoughtful and empowered place. And I want you to know that many things can be true at the same time.
0: Okay, yeah, she does deserve a break. Honey, I deserve a break. We get it. But I think the concern is about the body, which, again, she never addressed that. So I don't know why all of these gossip sites are saying, oh, she addressed it. No, she didn't. She's just saying that she is thankful for other people. She is thankful for her fans. She loves touring, which I don't think that was ever in question. And then she also had this to say.
1: I heard that my fans were worried that negativity was ruining things for me. But I just have to say, that could not be more the opposite.
0: Okay, so I guess all the concerns aren't affecting her. I don't know. I just hope she's okay. Coming up, I've got more new music for you right here on Q92.
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Q92. This is a great song to practice gratitude to. 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Hallelujah. 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
14: Get outside and enjoy a sunny afternoon for your Tuesday, a high in the middle 80s. Overnight, quiet, comfortable, 63 with clear skies. Isolated afternoon thunder on Wednesday for those Hall of Fame festivities, our high of 86. From the 3 News Weather Center, I'm Mark Johnson.
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92. Shaboozy, he was just on, I think, the Today Show and Jimmy Fallon. And he brought Sierra from Summer House to Jimmy Fallon. Talked about how she became his it girl for this video, which was just so good. And I think if it's anything we've learned from reality TV, sometimes a big breakup on television can lead to a lot of brand deals. Yeah. I wish that was the same for the rest of us regular people, right? Brand deals would be nice. So, are you busy prepping your top 8? Because it looks like MySpace is coming back. And this

0: 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Millennials and Gen X. Start thinking about the song on your page, your top eight. Life is about to be glorious again. Just like the old school lunch. Our era. The 90s. The 2000s. It's all happening next on Q92.
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This is called The Time of My Life. Get ready. If you like the 90s and 2000s, your favorite eras are coming up right after this on The Q.

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4: You ready, B? Let's go get him.

have a WNBA franchise and they are now joining the league in 2028. I would love to welcome the Cleveland Sirens. Can I get some real applause? I did like Cleveland Crowns. I know that name was kind of out there, obviously, for obvious reasons. So I was drawn to Cleveland Crowns, but I love

the Cleveland Sirens. And you better believe we will be supporting our WNBA team here in Cleveland in 2028.

0: It's official. Cleveland's WNBA team is the Sirens. And I literally just got an email from the Cleveland Sirens. I'm like, okay, the timing couldn't be more perfect. The email reads, from the fierce waves of Lake Erie, where steel meets storm and legends are forged, a force emerges. Powerful, elusive, and relentless. It doesn't announce itself with fanfare. It draws you in, quiet at first, then thunderous. Like lake winds building before the break. The myth made manifest. The voice that calls out. The hum rolling in from the shores. To downtown. The song in the dark that promises beauty and delivers reckoning. Enter the depths. Hear the call. Welcome, the Cleveland Sirens.
1: Wow.
0: And of course, it's like a beautiful blue color. All about water. I'm a Pisces. I love the water. I love all things mermaids. This is beautiful. So, yeah, they're already giving you the chance to kind of lock in some tickets. And they're having a big fan fest this Saturday. Don't they know that Saturday is already booked? Hello. We've got the Pro Football Hall of Fame Grand Parade in Canton, followed by the Carnation Parade in Alliance. I cannot make it Saturday. But it is going to be a free fan fest on the lake. Gosh, Cleveland is going to be on fire as well, though, because then we've got MGK performing Saturday night, 50 Cent performing Saturday late night. I'm trying to make it to as much as possible, but, you know, that's a lot. So we'll see. But so excited. So welcome, Cleveland Sirens, to the WNBA. I'm Nicolina, your midday diva, and welcome to the Old School Lunch, your favorite hour of the day. Nothing but 90s and 2000s this hour, so if you want to hear something, call me, 330-450-9292. I'll get it on for you and be listening. 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

think today's artists have weird names? You must have forgot about Jimmy Eat World, Chumbawamba, Bowling for Soup. Yeah, yeah, no. The Old School Lunch on Q92.

0: Who's hungry for some lunch? 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
11: 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Coming up in the 3 o'clock hour, how would you like to get lined up with a 4-pack of tickets to check out the Akron Rubber Ducks? We'll do it coming up in the 3 o'clock hour. And then in the 5 o'clock hour, we'll lace you up with tickets to see comedian Hasan Minhaj. With me, J-Dub, in the late afternoon on Today's Hit Music, Q92.

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Rolling the hits you grew up with. Without the pencil to roll the cassette tape back in when the strip came out. We all been through it. Nicolina's Old School Lunch on Q92.

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0: Ariana Grande on today's Hit Music Q92. Last night during her performance in Chicago, she addressed the crowd after her team released the statement that she will be taking a break after her Eternal Sunshine tour. And I guess maybe she says that she had that planned the whole time, but I don't know. It felt like they dropped that statement after all the scrutiny and concerns over her body and the video that she dropped for Petal. But here's what she had to say.
1: So basically, the announcement that was made yesterday was not a reactive or impulsive thing. It is something that I had decided. It's a plan that I had quietly made a long time ago. And it's a decision that was made from a thoughtful and empowered place. And I want you to know that many things can be true at the same time.
0: Yeah, I don't think we're questioning that she needs a break and that she still loves her fans and that she loves what she does. I think the concern is over the video for her newest single, Petal, which I'm going to play for you right now. It's Q92.

0: coming up this hour, I've got more celebrity to spill, and I'm going to make you a winner. You are going to sit with me at the fashion show this Friday. 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
3: Get outside and enjoy a sunny afternoon for your Tuesday, a high in the middle 80s. Overnight, quiet, comfortable, 63 with clear skies. Isolated afternoon thunder on Wednesday for those Hall of Fame festivities. Our high of 86. From the 3 News Weather Center, I'm Mark Johnson.
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1: Bloody hell. This tea is piping hot. Oh, spilling the tea. Nicolina, your midday diva, is spilling some of the hottest reality. The latest in celebrity gossip and drama.
2: For my OG Vanderpump Rules people. And also for my Tom Sandoval lovers. I know there's not many of us out there, but what can I say? I love a good hot mess. If you remember, Tom Sandoval was seen in that video footage fighting with his girlfriend and her father. And the dad got up to kind of fight with Tom. Tom kind of like shoved him away and he almost fell into this like fire pit. It's not good. It's not pretty. Then, of course, he moved out. I don't know. There was drama. But now Tom is claiming that his ex, Victoria, his now ex, was kicking him in the groin and questioning his manhood. How dare you? I guess this was like an ongoing thing for her to do to him. And he did it while he was on tour with his band. And it was just embarrassing. And she was hurling all kinds of insults. And he says that she had consumed drugs and alcohol to the point where the venue security had to physically carry her from the concert venue back to the tour bus. Oh, Tom. Not good. Ariana Grande clarified that she's taking a step back from the spotlight in a 4-minute speech yesterday after her team released a statement. She's saying, though, you know, don't get it twisted. I just want a little bit of a break, but this has been a magical time on tour. She's very thankful for her friends. And she said it was something that she decided on a long time ago. But the timing is a little weird, in my opinion, because after all the scrutiny, after she dropped her new video for Petal. So we will see her in November again in the newest Meet the Fockers installment, just in time for Thanksgiving. So that is going to be exciting. And Tate McRae, who is fresh off of Lollapalooza after being tipped in gold, is addressing some speculation as to where she stands politically. After she did a song with Morgan Wallen last year, after some of her dating life, her choices with certain hockey players, she says, I think my affiliations and groups that I support speak for themselves, and that she hopes that it's pretty obvious what kind of person she is and that her fans can see through the things that she's putting her energy towards. That is your celebrity, always served piping hot and fresh on Q92. Coming up, I've got 2 tickets for you to join me at the fashion show this Friday, part of the Enshrinement Week with the Canton Regional Chamber of Commerce. So you got to be available this Friday. Things are going to start early, 9 a.m., and we're not going to be done until about 1:30. You and a guest will get to join me at our very own Q92 table. 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

0: The fashion show is this Friday. Ladies, this is for us. One of the biggest events of Enshrinement Week, where we get to enjoy the fashion, the entertainment, a luncheon, a mimosa bar, shopping. It all kicks off at 9 a.m. this Friday. So you have to be available at 9 a.m. You and a guest will be joining me. We'll have our own Q92 table, and it's going to be a lot of fun. We do this every year. It is a staple here at Q92 and a staple for Enshrinement Week. So ladies, if you want to join me, you and a guest join me this Friday, again, 9 a.m., we're hitting up the Mimosa Bar. We're doing some shopping, and then they're going to open the gates for the fashion show. You will have a table with me. 330-450-9292.
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15: 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Coming up in the 3 o'clock hour, how would you like to get lined up with a 4-pack of tickets to check out the Akron Rubber Ducks? We'll do it coming up in the 3 o'clock hour. And then in the 5 o'clock hour, we'll lace you up with tickets to see comedian Hasan Minhaj with me, J-Dub, in the late afternoon on Today's Hit Music, Q92.
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0: Awesome, Ray. You and a guest are going to join me at our very own Q92 table. 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
0: This is Canton's biggest week, so I cannot wait. I have more tickets for you tomorrow, so make sure that you're listening. And don't forget, I'm also going to be broadcasting live from FanFest on Thursday from noon until 2. So make sure you stop by, say hello. I'll have some giveaways. There's going to be food, music, live entertainment, interviews. It's our big claim to fame, so we are so happy to be a part of it. Big thanks again to the Pro Football Hall of Fame. And then Saturday, we will be in the parade. And then don't forget, we are also in all things Carnation Fest. We will also be in the Carnation Parade on Saturday after the Pro Football Hall of Fame. So we are all over the place. And we can't wait to celebrate with you all week long. So be listening to win more opportunities to be a part of all things enshrinement, and make sure you're following us at Q92 Radio, because we will be posting photos. We will be giving you backstage access and giveaways. J-Dub, he's up next. He's going to send you to see comedian Hasan Minhaj. Be listening to win those tickets. And I'm going to be back tomorrow right here from 10 until 2 with more celebrity, more fun, more giveaways for all things diva. You can follow me at Nicolina DJ Diva. I'm going to leave you with my man Pitbull on Q92.

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at Q92. What's up, it's J-Dub. Thank you so much for hanging out with me in the late afternoon. So much to get into, and so many unique prizes to throw your way. We'll get into what they are next on Q92 with Teddy Swim.

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1: Jesslyn, you're our grand today's hit music, Q92. What's up? It's J-Dub. Thanks for hanging out with me in the afternoon. So much to get into. Like, coming up here in the 3 o'clock hour, your tickets, four of them, to check out the Akron Rubber Ducks there at Credit Union Park. We can pick up these tickets and check out a firework game, a theme night, or, you know what, maybe even a giveaway night. Coming up here in the 3 o'clock hour, this four-pack of ticket is yours on today's hit music, Q92. Then, coming up in the 5 o'clock hour, I got another pair of tickets for you to check out the comedian Hasan Minhaj at the Connor Palace at Playhouse Square in Cleveland. That happening on August 28th. We'll line you up with those tickets right here on today's hit music, Q92.
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8: Get outside and enjoy a sunny afternoon for your Tuesday, a high in the middle 80s. Overnight, quiet, comfortable, 63 with clear skies. Isolated afternoon thunder on Wednesday for those Hall of Fame festivities, our high of 86. From the 3 News Weather Center, I'm Mark Johnson.
1: Thank you, Mark Johnson. It's 218 in the Hall of Fame City. 80 for your temperature outside was somber.
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0: I know Canton. We are known, or should I say Canton? I've got to correct myself. It's not Canton. It's Canton. It's known for the Pro Football Hall of Fame. However, Northeast Ohio is synonymous with sports, period. And as of today, Cleveland has officially answered the call. And I say that literally because the WNBA's 16th franchise has a name. And when they hit the court in 2028, they'll be known as the Cleveland Sirens. Now, before you picture mermaids playing basketball, because if you didn't know a siren was a mermaid, they're the evil ones, though, by the way. Before you start picturing mermaids playing basketball, the name actually has a pretty cool story behind it. It's a nod to the power and pull of Lake Erie and the Cleveland legendary music scene as the home of the Rock and Roll Hall of Fame. Now, Greek mythology, sirens were famous for their voices that drew people in and then, of course, you know, attacked them. However, the team's slogan is going to be called Hear the Call. So the Cleveland Sirens, Hear the Call. Makes a lot of sense. Now, the logo is even shown as a siren charging through the water, symbolizing the momentum of women's sports and the future of Northeast Ohio. So I applaud the creative department behind that idea. And I actually love that Cleveland didn't go with another generic mascot either. An animal mascot. It leaned into the city's identity. And it's unique enough that nobody's going to confuse them with anybody else. So now we've got the Browns, we've got the Guardians, we've got the Cavaliers, and soon to be Sirens. Cleveland's sports just got a little bit more louder. And hopefully, they'll make plenty of noise when they tip off in 2028. Ladies and gentlemen, welcome to the area of the Cleveland Sirens. It's Q92.
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still blows me away that the shoes that he was wearing at the FIFA World Cup halftime show sold for $26,000. I mean, think about that. They were just a pair of Nikes, right? Or is it Nike? I mean, I personally like to say Nike, but some people look at me side-eye when I say Nike. Needless to say, $26,000, that's a boatload of money. Think about what you could do with $26,000. Pay off some debt, buy a brand new car. Sue me. It's Audrey Hobart.

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Waiting for Marvel to finally do an X-Men the right way, then the wait's officially on. Because Marvel Studios is moving full speed ahead in its own X-Men reboot, making it the first time the mutants will officially be a part of the Marvel Cinematic Universe. Now, for years, Wolverine, Professor X, and the gang were stuck over at Fox. But since Disney bought Fox back in 2019, Marvel got the rights back, and now they are rebuilding a brand new team from scratch. Now, the big rumor is becoming a reality. Sadie Sink, you know her from Stranger Things, is expected to play Jean Grey after making her MCU debut in the new Spider-Man movie. And Marvel says the Avengers Secret Wars is going to set the stage

0: whole new era of mutants. The original X-Men movie gave us Hugh Jackman, Patrick Stewart, and Ian McKellen some legendary casting. So whoever steps into these new roles has some big shoes to fill, or claws, if I may. One thing's for sure, if Marvel nails this reboot, the X-Men could become the biggest thing in the MCU all over again. And let's be honest, we've all been waiting to hear Wolverine say, "I'm the best there is at what I do," one more time. I'm getting excited. I mean, I was a huge, huge comic book nerd in the 90s with the X-Men. And I love the fact that they have Channing Tatum now playing Gambit, which is, hi, I'm a nerd. I love Gambit, one of my favorite superheroes in the MCU universe. So if you are in the realm of nerdism as me, get ready. Marvel's getting ready to drop some big old movies here in the next couple in the very near future. And you never know, Q92 could be getting you into some of these big movies. The hits roll on next, on the way, setting you up with hits from, how about a little Benson Boone, a little bit of Justin Bieber. And coming up here within the next 25 minutes, getting you in with a four-pack to check out the Akron Rubber Ducks there at Credit Union Park with today's hit music, Q92.
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12: Get outside and enjoy a sunny afternoon for your Tuesday, a high in the middle 80s. Overnight, quiet, comfortable, 63 with clear skies. Isolated afternoon thunder on Wednesday for those Hall of Fame festivities. Our high of 86. From the 3 News Weather Center, I'm Mark Johnson.
0: 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It is 321 in the Hall of Fame City, 82 for your temperature outside with Olivia Rodrigo.
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2: 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Call me, 330-450-9292. I'm looking for caller number 10. If you're caller number 10, you'll get laced up with those four tickets. And you get to choose the game. It could be a theme night. It could be a firework night. It could be a specialty night. Who knows? Maybe a certain kind of fan food night. You never know what theme you're going to get there at Credit Union Park. Regardless, let's get you hooked up with these four tickets. 330-450-9292. Let's make you caller number 10 and a winner on today's hit music, Q92.

0: Betty Jew. Hello, who are you?
1: My name's Rachel.
0: Hi, Rachel. How's your day going?
1: It's going well. Beautiful
0: yeah.
1: here. I think I'm going to go for a swim.
2: You're making me jealous here because it's really warm here in the Q92 studio and the beautiful sunshine outside. It's a perfect day for a swim.
1: It is.
2: And it's a perfect day for you to win tickets to see the Akron Rubber Ducks at Credit Union
1: Am
2: Park.
1: I color 10?
2: You are color number 10. You're going to hook up with four tickets to check out the Akron Rubber Ducks. And here's the beauty of it. You can select the game. It could be a theme night. It could be a giveaway night. It could be a specialty night. You get to choose.
1: That's wonderful.
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0: 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What's up, J-Dub? Thanks for hanging out with me in the late afternoon. On the way, a long set of music, getting you locked in with Sax Boy Billy, a little bit of Rihanna, a little bit of Olivia Dean, Tommy Richmond, and Huntrix on the way right here on today's hit music, Q92.
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1: Today's hit music, Q92, is J-Dub, and Hasan Minhaj is coming to the Connor Palace at Playhouse Square in Cleveland on August 28th. 7 p.m. It's all going down. Coming up here in the 5 o'clock hour, I'm going to lace you up with a pair of tickets to see comedian Hasan Minhaj in Cleveland from today's hit music, Q92. We'll get you set up. 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
14: Get outside and enjoy a sunny afternoon for your Tuesday, a high in the middle 80s. Overnight, quiet, comfortable, 63 with clear skies. Isolated afternoon thunder on Wednesday for those Hall of Fame festivities. Our high of 86. From the 3 News Weather Center, I'm Mark Johnson.
1: Thank you, Mark Johnson. It's 419 in the Hall of Fame City, 82 for your temperature outside. And Dominic Fikes hollering at all the girls.
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0: 92, what's up? It's J-Dub. Cleveland has officially answered the call, literally, with the WNBA 16th franchise finally giving it a name, which will hit the court coming up here in 2028, and they'll be known as the Cleveland Sirens. And I'm curious to get your guys' thoughts on this. 330-450-9292. What are your thoughts on the new franchise in Cleveland? Q92, what's up? Who's this?
1: This is Fred.
0: Fred, all right, talk to me about your thoughts on the new team.
1: But I just don't know about the name, man. I love having women's basketball in Cleveland,
0: right.
1: I just don't know about the Sirens, man. I don't know about it.
0: Well, let me educate you. Do you know anything about Sirens?
1: I do not, no, sir.
0: Okay, so you have mermaids, right?
1: Okay.
0: And then you have Sirens. Sirens are the evil version of mermaids. For example, Fred, the idea behind the Siren is it's given the nod to the power and pull of Lake Erie. And of course, Cleveland's legendary music scene, being that it's the home of the Rock and Roll Hall of Fame. Now, in Greek mythology, though, sirens were famous for their voices that drew people in. So they would, like, jump in the water, and then they would be destroyed. And the new team is leaning into the slogan, which is, hear the call. Make sense now?
1: I like that. Okay. That changes a little bit for me. So
0: right.
1: Maybe you're onto something,
0: J-Dub. I don't know, dude. I can't take credit for it. Google's a powerful tool. Appreciate the call, man. Get ready, because now in Cleveland, we got the Browns, we got the Guardians, we've got the Cavaliers, and soon, the Cleveland Sirens. Cleveland now just got a little bit more louder, and hopefully, they'll make plenty of noise when they tip off in 2028. The hits roll on next right here on Today's Hit Music, Q92.
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Q92. What's up, Shado? Thanks for hanging out with me in the late afternoon, getting you ready for all of the Hall of Fame enshrinement festivities. It's that time of the year. Football about to officially be back in Northeast Ohio and the rest of the country. And also, don't forget, coming up here, I got tickets to Hasan Minhaj coming up right here on today's hit music, Q92. Don Tolliver now.

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13: Get outside and enjoy a sunny afternoon for your Tuesday, a high in the middle 80s. Overnight, quiet, comfortable, 63 with clear skies. Isolated afternoon thunder on Wednesday for those Hall of Fame festivities. Our high of 86. From the 3 News Weather Center, I'm Mark Johnson.
14: Thank you, Mark Johnson. It is 520 in the Hall of Fame City, 82 for your temperature outside with Zara Larson.
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Q92 getting you in to see comedian Hasan Minhaj coming Friday, August 28th. Connor Palace at Playhouse Square in Cleveland. Let's line you up with these tickets right now. 330-450-9292. I'm looking for caller number 10. If it's you, we'll line you up with these tickets to see comedian Hasan Minhaj from today's hit music, Q92. Let's go.

0: 92. Hello. Who are you?
1: Joe Lowry.
0: Joe Lowry. What's good, man? How are you?
1: Not too much. How are you doing?
0: Doing good, man. Doing the radio show, hanging out with you right now. What are you doing?
1: There you go. I just pulled in the driveway and I heard the promo there and I thought, well, heck, I might as well give it a shot before I go in the house.
0: Trying to get those tickets to Hasan Minhaj coming to Connor Palace at Playhouse Square, huh, on August 28th?
1: Yes.
0: Well, it's a good thing you called when you did, dude, because you're calling number 10. Which means you're getting hooked up with a pair of tickets, my dude.
1: Nice.
0: Where are you calling from?
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What's up, it's J-Dub, getting you hot new music. 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Song's called Self-Aware. 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
2: 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We're going to be talking about food. We're going to be talking about the enshrinement. We're going to get you ready for a huge, huge weekend of fun. It's the Sam Berkwood Show right here on AM 1310 WDPN live from the Stadium Park on Friday.

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15: Quiet weather for the overnight hours. Good night for stargazing. Get outside, 63 for the low. Clear and starry all night long. Wednesday, partly sunny all day long. A little muggy, 86 for the high with an isolated afternoon thunderstorm. I am Mark J. Weather from 3 News.
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what's up? It's J-Dub, and if you didn't miss the news today, Cleveland has officially answered the call. Literally, the 16th WNBA franchise, which is coming in 2028, will be known as the Cleveland Sirens. They're giving the nod towards Lake Erie and, of course, the legendary music scene and Greek mythology made sirens famous as they drew people in. The Sirens will tip off in 2028 with Q92.

0: 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Pop
1: 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Here's what's coming up with J-Dub this afternoon on Q92.
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3: 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Coming up here in the 3 o'clock hour, how would you like to score a 4-pack of tickets to check out the Akron Rubber Ducks? Then in the 5 o'clock hour, would you like to go check out the Unscripted and Tailgate this Sunday? Roger Craig, Drew Brees, Adam Vinatieri, and Luke Kuechly. Sounds like a great time. We'll get you laced up in the 5 o'clock hour on today's Hit Music, Q92. 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
7: Q92. Quiet weather for the overnight hours. Good night for stargazing. Get outside. 63 for the low. Clear and starry all night long. Wednesday, partly sunny all day long. A little muggy. 86 for the high with an isolated afternoon thunderstorm. I am Mark J. Weather from 3 News.
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Today's hit music, Q92. He had it cranked on. He was rolling down 77, headed down to the Pro Football Hall of Fame, getting ready for Enshrinement Weekend. What are you doing, Canton? You going to be out at the parade? I hope to see you out there on Saturday.

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2: 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Roger Craig, Drew Brees, Adam Vinatieri, and Luke Kuechly. Sounds like a great time. We'll get you laced up in the 5 o'clock hour on today's Hit Music, Q92.
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